0: they'll be used to defend American personnel. But Troy Mink hasn't provided details about the munitions or their capabilities, or when they were put into orbit. Mark Hilborn leads the Space Security Research Group.
1: We have a long-standing treaty called the Outer Space Treaty, which was actually signed in 1967. And that bans explicitly weapons of mass destruction, but it doesn't explicitly ban any other types of weapons. But there need to be more rules. And as we see space, the technology, the numbers of actors, commercial companies.
0: Lambeth Council has been shortlisted for a national award for supporting theatres and arts venues. The borough is home to the Bread and Roses Theatre in Clapham and South London Theatre in West Norwood. The council's been handed money and other support to help its venues improve their buildings. The winner of the Great British Theatres Awards will be announced in November. Meanwhile, the writer behind Thelma and Louise says she hopes a stage musical of the 1991 film illuminates the issue of violence against women. Callie Curry's written the book for the new production, starring Amy Lennox as Thelma and Rachel Tucker as Louise. It's running until the 24th of October at the Young Vic Theatre in central London. Sport, and London has been denied the chance to host the 2029 World Athletics Championships. It's instead gone to Nairobi, with Munich getting the 2031 event. And in football, Munich also gets the Champions League final in 2028 and Barcelona in 2029, beating Wembley to stage the game. And Jackie presenter Kelly Sayward is swapping radio for the written word. Her second self-help book, Can You Hear Me?, is being described as an emotional dictionary where feelings find their voice. Kelly says she felt qualified to write it because of her 20-year history with severe anxiety.
2: We're living in a world where people just don't know where to even place themselves, or some people don't even know what safe is. Like, safety is one of the words I explore, and the more I'm speaking to people, some people have never actually felt safe, ever. So to be able to access a part inside themselves of what that means is a huge deal.
0: That's the latest. I'm Lucy Mayer.
3: Kingston, Cobham and Wallington. This is the

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1: A report has suggested three babies murdered by Lucy Letby could have been saved if staff at the Countess of Chester Hospital had followed safeguarding procedures. Lady Justice Thirlwall's inquiry hit out at dysfunctional management and parents being left in the dark about investigations into the nurse who killed seven patients. Tamlyn Bolton represents some of the victims' families.
2: To the extent that the executives thought about the parents at all, they considered it better to say nothing in the belief a police investigation would lead nowhere.
1: Recommendations in Lady Justice Thirlwall's report include cameras in cots and CCTV on insulin storage facilities. Health Secretary Yvette Cooper has addressed MPs in the Commons.
3: A revised NHS safeguarding framework was published in April 28, 2026. But I have asked the Chief Nursing Officer to urgently review the framework and the training in the light of this report.
1: Male asylum seekers will no longer be housed at the Stanwell Hotel. Plans to extend the site by its owner, Splendid Hospitality Group, have been approved by Spelthorne Borough Council. The hotel will get a second floor extension to its main building and be returned to public use. The hotel's been used as asylum accommodation by the Home Office since 2022. Former England footballer Raheem Sterling's admitted dangerous driving after crashing his Lamborghini on a motorway. The 31-year-old's also pleaded guilty to possessing six canisters of nitrous oxide and failing to provide a specimen. His car was the only vehicle in

0: involved in the crash on the M3 in Hampshire in May. Jack Draper will not play again this season and is aiming to return to tennis at the start of the new year. The former British number one from Sutton has been suffering with bruising in his serving arm and has only played 9 events since last year's Wimbledon tournament. A record number of people in England and Wales are entitled to personal independence payments. Known as PIP, the benefit is intended to help people suffering with long-term physical or mental health conditions with everyday tasks and living costs. Official figures show there are now just over 4 million claimants. The interim findings of a government-commissioned review branded the system no longer fit for purpose. And a children's charity has received a £50,000 grant from the Surrey Freemasons to help it continue its work. The learning space has bases in Tadworth, Redhill and Guildford. It supported nearly 2,500 children across 14,000 mental health therapy sessions in the last 12 months. Becky Wheaton from the charity says children have a lot to deal with at the moment.
1: So much they're confronted with. I think we're still dealing with the fallout from lockdown, from children that weren't perhaps socialised, some toxic social media. There is a cost of living crisis, of course, that we're all aware of. And then there are the normal, I was going to say normal, but there are things that hit families all the time. Loss, bereavement, illness, redundancies.
0: That's the latest. I'm Lucy Mayer.
2: Wimbledon, Surbiton and Banstead. 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
1: Hello?
2: 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I went to see the doctor today.

0: 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Late 2026 has never been so funny. 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
1: Picture an elephant in a tuxedo. 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

0: across South West London and North Surrey, live from Tolworth Tower, this is 107.8 Radio Jackie.
1: An inquiry has ruled some of baby killer Lucy Letby's victims could have been saved if safeguarding action had been taken earlier by hospital staff. Lady Justice Thirlwall's report also criticises dysfunctional management at the Countess of Chester Hospital. That's where the nurse murdered multiple newborn babies between 2015 and 2016. Justice Thirlwall says Letby should have been taken off the wards as soon as concerns were first raised.
2: No one seems to have thought that safeguarding action is required when a member of staff is suspected of causing deliberate harm. It isn't necessary to be sure. Suspicion is enough.
1: The US has for the first time confirmed it's deployed weapons in space. The country's Air Force Secretary says they'll be used to defend American personnel, but Troy Mink hasn't provided details about the munitions or their capabilities, or when they were put into orbit. Mark Hilborn leads the Space Security Research Group.
3: We have a long-standing treaty called the Outer Space Treaty, which was actually signed in 1967, and that bans explicitly weapons of mass destruction, but it doesn't explicitly ban any other types of weapons. But there need to be more rules, and as we see space, the technology, the numbers of actors, commercial companies.
1: Lambeth Council has been shortlisted for a national award for supporting theatres and arts venues. The borough is home to the Bread and Roses Theatre in Clapham and South London Theatre in West Norwood. The council's been handed money and other support to help its venues improve their buildings. The winner of the Great British Theatres Awards will be announced in November. Meanwhile, the writer behind Thelma and Louise says she hopes a stage musical of the 1991 film illuminates the issue of violence against women. Callie Khoury's written the book for the new production, starring Amy Lennox as Thelma and Rachel Tucker as Louise. It's running until the 24th of October at the Young Vic Theatre in central London. Sport, and London has been denied the chance to host the 2029 World Athletics Championships. It's instead gone to Nairobi, with Munich getting the 2031 event. And in football, Munich also gets the Champions League final in 2028 and Barcelona in 2029, beating Wembley to stage the game. And Jackie presenter Kelly Saywood

0: is swapping radio for the written word. Her second self-help book, Can You Hear Me?, is being described as an emotional dictionary where feelings find their voice. Kelly says she felt qualified to write it because of her 20-year history with severe anxiety.
1: We're living in a world where people just don't know where to even place themselves, or some people don't even know what safe is. Like, safety is one of the words I explore, and the more I'm speaking to people, some people have never actually felt safe, ever. So to be able to access a part inside themselves of what that means is a huge deal.
0: That's the latest. I'm Lucy Mayer.
2: Richmond, Chertsey and Epsom. 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
1: A report has suggested three babies murdered by Lucy Letby could have been saved if staff at the Countess of Chester Hospital had followed safeguarding procedures. Lady Justice Thirlwall's inquiry hit out at dysfunctional management and parents being left in the dark about investigations into the nurse who killed seven patients. Tamlyn Bolton represents some of the victims' families.
2: To the extent that the executives thought about the parents at all, they considered it better to say nothing in the belief a police investigation would lead nowhere.
1: Recommendations in Lady Justice Thirlwall's report include cameras in cots and CCTV on insulin storage facilities. Health Secretary Yvette Cooper has addressed MPs in the Commons.
3: A revised NHS safeguarding framework was published in April 28, 2026. But I have asked the Chief Nursing Officer to urgently review the framework and the training in the light of this report.
1: Male asylum seekers will no longer be housed at the Stanwell Hotel. Plans to extend the site by its owner, Splendid Hospitality Group, have been approved by Spelthorne Borough Council. The hotel will get a second floor extension to its main building and be returned to public use. The hotel's been used as asylum accommodation by the Home Office since 2022. Former England footballer Raheem Sterling's admitted dangerous driving after crashing his Lamborghini on a motorway. The 31-year-old's also pleaded guilty to possessing six canisters of nitrous oxide and failing to provide a specimen. His car was the only vehicle involved in the crash on the M3 in Hampshire in May. Jack Draper will not play again this season and is aiming to return to tennis at the start of the new year. The former British number one from Sutton has been suffering with bruising in his serving arm and has only played nine events since last year's Wimbledon tournament. A record number of people in England and Wales are entitled to personal independence payments. Known as PIP, the benefit is intended to help people suffering with long-term physical or mental health conditions with everyday tasks and living costs. Official figures show there are now just over 4 million claimants. The interim findings of a government-commissioned review branded the system no longer fit for purpose. And a children's charity has received a £50,000 grant from the Surrey Freemasons to help it continue its work. The learning space has bases in Tadworth, Redhill and Guildford. It supported nearly 2,500 children across 14,000 mental health therapy sessions in the last 12 months. Becky Wheaton from the charity says children have a lot to deal with at the moment.
4: So much they're confronted with. I think we're still dealing with the fallout from lockdown, from children that won't perhaps socialised, some toxic social media. There is a cost of living crisis, of course, that we're all aware of. And then there are the normal, I was going to say normal, but there are things that hit families all the time. Loss, bereavement, illness, redundancies.
1: That's the latest. I'm Lucy Mayer.
0: Putney, Byfleet and Tooting. This is the sound of Southwest London.

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1: An inquiry has ruled some of baby killer Lucy

0: Nancy Letby's victims could have been saved if safeguarding action had been taken earlier by hospital staff. Lady Justice Thirlwall's report also criticises dysfunctional management at the Countess of Chester Hospital. That's where the nurse murdered multiple newborn babies between 2015 and 2016. Justice Thirlwall says Letby should have been taken off the wards as soon as concerns were first raised.
1: No one seems to have thought that safeguarding action is required when a member of staff is suspected of causing deliberate harm. It isn't necessary to be sure. Suspicion is enough.
0: The US has, for the first time, confirmed it's deployed weapons in space. The country's Air Force Secretary says they'll be used to defend American personnel, but Troy Mink hasn't provided details about the munitions or their capabilities, or when they were put into orbit. Mark Hilborn leads the Space Security Research Group.
2: We have a long-standing treaty called the Outer Space Treaty, which was actually signed in 1967, and that bans explicitly weapons of mass destruction, but it doesn't explicitly ban any other types of weapons. But there need to be more rules, and as we see space, the technology, the numbers of actors, commercial companies.
0: Lambeth Council has been shortlisted for a national award for supporting theatres and arts venues. The borough is home to the Bread and Roses Theatre in Clapham and South London Theatre in West Norwood. The council's been handed money and other support to help its venues improve their buildings. The winner of the Great British Theatres Awards will be announced in November. Meanwhile, the writer behind Thelma and Louise says she hopes a stage musical of the 1991 film illuminates the issue of violence against women. Callie Curry's written the book for the new production, starring Amy Lennox as Thelma and Rachel Tucker as Louise. It's running until the 24th of October at the Young Vic Theatre in central London. Sport, and London has been denied the chance to host the 2029 World Athletics Championships. It's instead gone to Nairobi, with Munich getting the 2031 event. And in football, Munich also gets the Champions League final in 2028 and Barcelona in 2029, beating Wembley to stage the game. And Jackie presenter Kelly Sayward is swapping radio for the written word. Her second self-help book, Can You Hear Me?, is being described as an emotional dictionary where feelings find their voice. Kelly says she felt qualified to write it because of her 20-year history with severe anxiety.
3: We're living in a world where people just don't know where to even place themselves, or some people don't even know what safe is. Like, safety is one of the words I explore, and the more I'm speaking to people, some people have never actually felt safe ever. So to be able to access a part inside themselves of what that means is a huge deal.
0: That's the latest. I'm Lucy Mayer.
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1: 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I'm having so much fun in Chester's Playtown. 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

0: across South West London and North Surrey, live from Tolworth Tower, this is 107.8 Radio Jackie.
1: A report has suggested three babies murdered by Lucy Letby could have been saved if staff at the Countess of Chester Hospital had followed safeguarding procedures. Lady Justice Thirlwall's inquiry hit out at dysfunctional management and parents being left in the dark about investigations into the nurse who killed seven patients. Tamlyn Bolton represents some of the victims' families.
2: To the extent that the executives thought about the parents at all, they considered it better to say nothing in the belief a police investigation would lead nowhere.
1: Recommendations in Lady Justice Thirlwall's report include cameras in cots and CCTV on insulin storage facilities. Health Secretary Yvette Cooper has addressed MPs in the Commons.
3: A revised NHS safeguarding framework.

0: work was published in April 28, 2026, but I have asked the Chief Nursing Officer to urgently review the framework and the training in the light of this report.
1: Male asylum seekers will no longer be housed at the Stanwell Hotel. Plans to extend the site by its owner, Splendid Hospitality Group, have been approved by Spelthorne Borough Council. The hotel will get a second floor extension to its main building and be returned to public use. The hotel's been used as asylum accommodation by the Home Office since 2022. Former England footballer Raheem Sterling's admitted dangerous driving after crashing his Lamborghini on a motorway. The 31-year-old's also pleaded guilty to possessing six canisters of nitrous oxide and failing to provide a specimen. His car was the only vehicle involved in the crash on the M3 in Hampshire in May. Jack Draper will not play again this season and is aiming to return to tennis at the start of the new year. The former British number one from Sutton has been suffering with bruising in his serving arm and has only played nine events since last year's Wimbledon tournament. A record number of people in England and Wales are entitled to personal independence payments. Known as PIP, the benefit is intended to help people suffering with long-term physical or mental health conditions with everyday tasks and living costs. Official figures show there are now just over 4 million claimants. The interim findings of a government-commissioned review branded the system no longer fit for purpose. And a children's charity has received a £50,000 grant from the Surrey Freemasons to help it continue its work. The learning space has bases in Tadworth, Redhill and Guildford. It supported nearly 2,500 children across 14,000 mental health therapy sessions in the last 12 months. Becky Wheaton from the charity says children have a lot to deal with at the moment.
2: So much they're confronted with. I think we're still dealing with the fallout from lockdown, from children that weren't perhaps socialised, some toxic social media. There is a cost of living crisis, of course, that we're all aware of. And then there are the normal, I was going to say normal, but there are things that hit families all the time. Loss, bereavement, illness, redundancies.
1: That's the latest. I'm Lucy Mayer.
3: Brentford, Carshalton and Balham. 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
1: Tessa's Playtown. 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I really like it. This is so cool. I'm having so much fun in Tessa's Playtown. Mummy, I would like to come back with all my friends.
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0: An inquiry's ruled some of baby killer Lucy Letby's victims could have been saved if safeguarding action had been taken earlier by hospital staff. Lady Justice Thirlwall's report also criticises dysfunctional management at the Countess of Chester Hospital, where the nurse murdered multiple newborns between 2015 and 16. She says Letby should have been taken off the wards as soon as concerns were raised.
1: No one seems to have thought that safeguarding action is required when a member of staff is suspected of causing deliberate harm. It isn't necessary to be sure.

0: suspicion is enough.
1: Male asylum seekers will no longer be housed at the Stanwell Hotel. Plans to extend the site by its owner, Splendid Hospitality Group, have been approved by Spelthorne Borough Council. And London's been denied the chance to host the 2029 World Athletics

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1: The government's been warned the expansion of Heathrow Airport can't go ahead unless the aviation industry cuts back on carbon pollution. Last week, Chancellor John Healey said a third runway has been given the go-ahead despite opposition from experts and Mayor Sir Sadiq Khan. The Climate Change Committee says there's no credible way for expansion under current net zero targets. The mayor of Los Angeles, Karen Bass, says she's absolutely devastated after a news helicopter crashed in a suburb of the city last night, killing at least three people. One other person is injured. The chopper was covering an earlier fatal collision between a car and a bus in the Chatsworth area of the city. Colleen Williams is a presenter at broadcaster NBC.
2: We knew we'd lost contact with our people out there. And we've just received the confirmation that, in fact, News Chopper 4 went down just before 7 o'clock tonight. We are going to take a couple of minutes to think about that, to process and to regroup.
1: Meanwhile, for the first time since taking office, Andy Burnham will meet Donald Trump face-to-face. The Prime Minister and US President head to the UN General Assembly in New York next week. The pair have spoken on the phone twice in recent months. Our political correspondent Alex Rogers says the relationship seems to have got off to a warm start.
3: Trump has praised Andy Burnham as a very nice guy, even if he tends to be on the liberal side. So the key thing going forward is to see how Andy Burnham manages the special relationship, especially when he has also signaled that he's more willing to take a direct approach to Donald Trump on areas where they disagree.
1: Wandsworth Council

0: has announced plans to increase council tax for some residents by 94% from next April. Band D properties will see their bills increase by £958 in response to what the Conservative-run local authority calls savage central government cuts. Councillors say they identified a shortfall of £84 million after a spending review. In sports, Arsenal manager Mikel Arteta says he'll manage at the minutes of teenage star Max Domen after he scored twice in the 4-2 League Cup win over Ipswich. He netted early and added to his tally after half-time to become only the second 16-year-old to score two goals in the same game for a Premier League club. Wayne Rooney did it in the same competition in 2002 for Everton. Arteta says he's a young lad who still needs taking care of.
1: Yes, because he's 16 years old and we're really cautious with that. We don't want to stop him. We don't want to put any brakes into him. We need to develop him, and we are full aware what he needs, and he will have opportunities to play.
0: And finally, the Mayor of London has officially become Lord Sadiq Khan of Tooting. He's taken the oath in the upper chamber of the House of Lords. Lord Khan has become a peer for Tooting, where he was born and represented for 11 years as an MP. His tenure as London Mayor after being elected in 2016 has made him the longest serving Mayor of London since its creation in 2000. That's the latest. I'm Chloe Norman.
2: Wandsworth, Feltham and Walton. This is the sound of Southwest London.

0: Middle of the week, middle of the week. Middle of the week, middle of the week.
1: It's not the middle of the week.
0: Middle, it is.
1: It's hump day.
0: It's that's the middle of the week. That's Wednesday, middle of the week, middle of the week.
1: Oh, yeah.
0: Middle.
2: Radio Jackie.
1: Oh, an absolute all-time epic classic from Queen. Followed by a cheesy jingle. Perfect.
0: You know it's going to be a good day, don't you?
1: You know it's going to be a good day.
0: And sunshine.
1: We get a Queen classic and a cheesy jingle.
0: And a gorgeous sunrise.
1: And the new single from the Manic Street Preachers. Well, I say new. Not that new, newish.
0: I got overexcited.
1: Relatively new. I mean, new compared to Glenn Miller, but not new compared to something released this week. I'll shut up now.
0: Stop.

0: decline and fall, which anything not built to the foundation of integrity ultimately will do. And that's why we see the dissolution of the society that we believed in so much. Sorry,
1: have
0: wrong
1: radio. Knock on the head.
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0: We're Radio Jackie. It's Neil, Nicky and Norms and an update on the roads for you.
2: If you're on the A316 at the moment, it's already building up Apex Corner 3 towards Twickenham Bridge. It's slow on the parkway before the M4 for Junction 3. And then around the South Circular, Roehampton Lane to Chalkers Corner. It's also queuing around Hampton Wicket, Kingston Bridge. And then from the Scilly Isles 3 towards Hampton Court. And around Malden Rushett, Leatherhead Road around Fair Oak Lane. That's starting to build. Right, Wandsworth Bridge Road just before New Kings Road. About 10 minutes of queues there at the moment. On the A3 London bound, that's busy just before the Hook Junction. And don't forget, you have got those ongoing roadworks right on the roundabout at the Ace of Spades. So no access to or from Surbiton. That's on until about the 25th of this month. And lots of diversion.

0: diversions around Surbiton, just in general, with different roadworks going on there. And you've also got on the M4 London bound, 20 minutes of queues, 3 Hayes to 2 Itches, Brentford. M25, this is clockwise. And that's the entry slip road partially blocked. You've got a broken down lorry. No one's going to push that out the way. That's at 9, which is Leatherhead. Then anti-clockwise before 12, which is the M3. Clockwise before 15, which is the M4. And minor delays on the Hammersmith and City line. They've let us down. All of the other lines are running beautifully, but not them. 0208 288 1078 is the number here at Jackie. If you're stuck somewhere I haven't mentioned.
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1: 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These guys are the best. 107.8. Yeah. Radio Jackie.

0: Dave Spangles here, and they do let me out about from Radio Gorgeous from time to time. And this Saturday, I'm going to be at the Berrylands Village Hall hosting a Zimmer Bingo night.
1: Oh. Can you put them off until the next week?
0: Why is that, Debbie?
1: Because your toupee's being overhauled and I don't think it'll be ready.
0: No, I don't think they'll mind.
1: Okay.
0: I don't think the Blue Rinse Brigade will mind too much. Anyway, Berrylands Village Hall this Saturday.
1: Your head, then.
0: And we're playing this one as my anthem. Davey's on the road again this Saturday playing bingo.

The government's been warned the expansion of Heathrow airports can't go ahead unless the aviation industry cuts back on carbon pollution. Last week, Chancellor John Healey said a third runway has been given the go-ahead despite opposition from experts and Mayor Sir Sadiq Khan. Officials in Los Angeles say at least three people have died after an NBC News helicopter crashed in a car park. The chopper was reporting on a fatal bus collision when it came down in the Chatsworth area last night. Wandsworth Council has announced plans to increase council tax for some residents by 94% from next April.

And D properties will see their bills increase by £958 in response to what the Conservative-run local authority calls savage central government cuts. Those living in a small village in Oxfordshire will soon find out if they voted to break away from the UK. Residents of Piddington have held a referendum in protest against government plans to house more than 1,000 asylum seekers nearby. And Andy Burnham and Donald Trump will hold their first face-to-face meeting next week. The Prime Minister and US President are both heading to the UN General Assembly in New York.

0: You ever had a situation, girls, where a picture comes up in your phone, like a
1: yes.
0: memory, and you think, what? That's not in it. Obviously, yeah, we'll get pictures come up on the phone. Yeah, ever had a situation where a memory comes up? Yes. Okay, great. Here's the next song.
1: But if you all pick up your phones now, what would come up? What's the first picture? So this morning when I got in, the first picture that flashed up on my phone was a picture of my daughter on the beach when she was probably about 8. And you know the love being buried in the sand with just the head peeking out. And she's there with the sunglasses on and she just looks so happy.
0: It's not what she told me last time I saw her a month ago. She said, I remember those days in my childhood. My parents step into the beach, bury me in the sand. It was awful.
2: Leave me
1: she
2: there.
1: Loved
0: yeah,
1: it.
0: Leave me there for a couple
1: it was
0: of hours.
1: The biggest to do. And then the next one. So I thought, I wonder what the next one would be. So I flicked. And Chloe, it's a picture of Neil, but it must have been during COVID when we were working in separate studios. Yeah. So it's Neil in the doorway of Studio 2 wearing a T-shirt saying Beer O'Clock. And then he's got, it looks like he's got a pair of black pants wrapped round his head.
2: What?
1: So, with his face peeking out one of the leg holes.
2: I hope those were his.
1: I have no recollection of this happening. Do you, Neil?
0: I don't know what I was doing. I don't know what.

0: You're obviously trying to make me laugh.
1: I don't know what situation
2: arose. Oh my God, I could see it through the
0: pants.
1: I don't know what situation arose at work that I felt it necessary to wrap a pair of pants around my face.
0: But his pants.
3: I think I know what happened.
0: Do you? What
1: happened?
0: Was it?
3: I think you put your jeans on from the night before and your pants fell out from the bottom. That's happened with your socks before.
1: Okay, yeah. If that's so, how did they end up around my head?
2: You obviously put them there, didn't you?
1: Oh, they didn't sort of fall out my leg and then kind of like, you know, levitate up to my head. And...
0: Yeah, like some circus trick.
1: Yeah.
2: So, Neil, what were you...
1: My floating pants trick, girls.
0: Don't you do that with your pants there? You flick them off into the laundry basket.
1: Yeah. Yeah, I do that.
3: It's like a game every night. Neil, what were you actually going to say? Because you never got to finish your original sentence.
0: It doesn't need to, Chloe.
1: Just about what pictures come up and it's like, what on earth was I doing?
3: Well, do you remember what I was saying to you the other day about on my camera, it sorts pictures by people's faces.
1: Oh, God.
3: And under your category...
1: Okay.
3: The saved picture is something, well...
1: Unspeakable.
3: Yes, it's quite disturbing, really.
1: She asked me to do a comedy performance of something.
0: Yeah.
1: All right, so I did. And it was all filmed, as it is with this generation. Like, it's all filmed now. And what's happened was, there's pictures of Chloe's family. It's a lovely sort of family collection. And then right in there is a picture of me doing something absolutely unspeakable. And if her parents ever saw it, it'd be like, Chloe, you are not to go anywhere near that. Anywhere near that man. He is dangerous.
2: They would need context.
1: Yeah, a lot of context.
0: I'm very curious now.
2: I'll show you.
0: Can we get a theme?

0: I love a bit of Bananarama, haven't you?
1: Always.
0: Do you remember the spin-off band from them, Shakespeare's Sister?
1: Yes.
0: They were great, weren't they? As were Bananarama. It's 18 minutes away from me, Jackie Bradford.
2: Southwest London Info on Jackie.
0: The Epsom Sounds Local Talent Music Festival is going on. There's rock and there's pop and there's soul and there's country and there's jazz and there's more. Plus the Beer Map prize draw. All proceeds go to Age Concern Epsom and Newell at McCafferty's, Epsom High Street and the Marquis of Granby on West Street.

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2: Random story of the day alert. So a human kneecap on a beach. Oh, that's not what you expect to see, is it? Turned out to be a sea potato again. What's a sea potato?
0: Yeah. What is a sea potato?
2: I don't know.
0: Is that the heat wave? It'd be a baked potato.
2: Already salted, wouldn't it?
0: Yeah.
2: You'd have to add salt to your potatoes, which is a type of sea urchin, was found on the beach. I mean, one, you'd be delighted that it's not a human kneecap, but wouldn't that be a random thought? I mean, you're looking on the beach, think, I would never even think of that as a thing to be on there, would you, in the first place?
0: A sea potato.
2: Well, no, a human kneecap.
0: Well, no.
2: I would have gone, oh, that looks like a human kneecap.
0: Yeah, bit disturbing, actually.
2: I know.
0: And if you know what a human kneecap looks like, what does that say about you? Unless you're in the unless you're in the medical field, why would you know?
2: But a sea potatoes, they sound quite cute, don't they?

0: 7:50, Neil, Nicky and Norm's Jackie Breakfast. Let's get you updated. You give me that weird smile.
1: Oh, no, I've done this a few times lately.
0: Hang on, hold that thought, because we're late for the travel. Can you hold that thought?
1: Yeah.
2: Radio Jackie Travel.
1: You're engaging me.
0: Notice how I wrestled victory back from the jaws of defeat there, listeners.
1: Right,
0: See what I did there?
1: That's for the greater good. You've got queues around the Kingston one-way system at the moment, also from the Scilly Isles to Hampton Court, Kempton Park to Hampton Court, and then around Hampton Wick at Kingston Bridge. It's also busy if you're coming from Cobham towards the A3 at Paint Hill, around Malden Rush at Leatherhead Road at Fair Oak Lane, and then on the South Circular from Roehampton Lane 3 towards Chalker's Corner. 15 minutes of queues there at the moment. And then slow on the parkway before the M4 for Junction 3. That's another 15 minutes as well. And then 25 minutes on the M4 London bound 3 Hayes to 2 Itchers Brentford, and on the M25 anti-clockwise queuing just before 12, which is the M3, clockwise before 15, which is the M4. And don't forget on the A3 at the Ace of Spades, you can't go from Surbiton to the A3 or from the A3 to Surbiton, and you've got lots of road closures and diversions through Surbiton as well. And then you've also got minor delays on the District line due to cancellations, and also on the Hammersmith and City line. Same thing. 0208 288 1078 is the number here at Jackie. If you're stuck somewhere that I haven't mentioned.
2: Keeping you on the move in Southwest London. 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
0: In the news, the latest on the Heathrow expansion, and find out how a theatre in Clapham has helped put Lambeth Council in the running for a national award.
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0: Radio Jackie, I asked you to hold that thought 5 minutes ago. What thought have you been holding?
1: Do you ever do this?
0: What?
1: I've done it a few times recently. You're looking maybe at a picture in a paper or a magazine, and then you try and zoom in on it by pulling the page.
0: Oh, you silly sausage. Yes, once. Or a photo or something like that. Or when it can't be done, I've tried to do it. And I suddenly realised...
1: Well, at least a photo sort of makes more sense. Yeah. Not a newspaper.
0: Not a Polaroid one.

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1: We've got a beautiful fresh start to the day, most gorgeous sunrise as well. Temperature-wise, we're looking at a high of 21 degrees today, and we're sort of staying up in the 20s, bit of a dip to the 19s this week, but staying up in the 20s and staying up in the early 20s for all of next week as well. So today we've got some cloud around. We could get a possible shower, but it's mostly going to stay bright and dry. More cloud coming in as we go through the day. And right now it's 13 in Weybridge.
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2: The expansion of Heathrow Airport is being described as incompatible with the UK's net zero targets. Advisers to the government say there's no credible pathway to building a third runway while keeping us safe from pollution and rising temperatures. Nigel Topping is the Climate Change Committee chairman.
3: The government should legislate policies that require the aviation industry to fully address all of their emissions by 2050. And in very simple terms, it reflects the principle that the polluter pays.
2: We could see the cost of international flights increased by hundreds of pounds by 2050 to pay for measures. Authorities in Los Angeles say three people have died in a helicopter crash. The fire department says it came down in the Chatsworth neighbourhood just before 7 p.m. local time. Another person's been taken to hospital, while four vehicles and two storage containers were damaged by fire. Police in Suffolk are continuing to look for a three-year-old boy who went missing yesterday afternoon. Noah became separated from a relative after visiting a playground in Brantham. He's described as white with curly ginger hair and was wearing a T-shirt with the TV character Bluey on it, shorts and black trainers. Reporter Barnaby Papadopoulos, who's in the village, says officers are facing a huge challenge as the child is non-verbal and partially deaf.
4: He's currently undergoing an assessment for autism. That means he will not respond to calls of his name. So that is posing, I think, a particular difficulty for those people who've been out all night trying to look for him.
2: Wandsworth Council has announced plans to increase council tax for some residents by 94% from next April. Band D properties will see their bills increase by £958 in response to what the Conservative-run local authority calls savage central government cuts. Councillors say they identified a shortfall of £84 million after a spending review. In other news, Oxfordshire village of Piddington has voted overwhelmingly in favour of independence from the UK.
5: We had 312 votes counted, which is nearly 92% of the ballot papers issued. And the results are as follows. We had 285 yes votes.
2: The symbolic protest was against plans to house more than 1,200 male asylum seekers at a nearby former military base. The Home Office insists the proposals are designed to be self-contained to reduce the impact on the local community.

0: community. And finally, the Mayor of London has officially become Lord Sadiq Khan of Tooting. He's taken the oath in the upper chamber of the House of Lords. Lord Khan has become a peer for Tooting, where he was born and represented for 11 years as an MP. His tenure as London Mayor after being elected in 2016 has made him the longest serving Mayor of London since its creation in 2000. That's the latest. I'm Chloe Norman.
1: Croydon, Leatherhead and Ashford. This is the sound of Southwest.

0: out the walls.
1: Snail, pale and male. Oh, sorry. I mean Neil Long. Radio Jackie.
2: And we dedicate that jingle to Dolly Parton with Love and Laughter. Call me Blondie.

0: True story. Working for another radio station, there was a big, big event that they put on, a massive event, hundreds of thousands of people. And backstage was Mark Morrison. And it was a boiling hot day, and he's there in this white fur coat with all the bling. Yeah, and
1: he kind of scares me because his moves are just too good. Like, he's just too fluid when he dances.
0: Do you think?
1: It doesn't look real.
0: Okay.
1: I mean, it's very impressive, but
0: yeah. So I said to him, when are you gonna, you know, take the raincoat back? He went, I said, when are you gonna return the Mac?
1: Oh, you did not say that to him.
0: No, he didn't think that was very funny.
2: Of course he wouldn't.
0: I thought it was very funny.
2: That's ridiculous.
1: He's probably heard that a million times.
0: Oh, yeah.
1: Oh, my goodness. It's a very good song, though.
0: Oh, yeah. It was a big one, wasn't it?
1: Yeah.
0: Can you name another Mark Morrison song?
2: I'd love
0: song?
2: To have seen his face, though, when he said that to him. The look of disgust and
0: disdain,
2: confusion,
0: despair,
2: and everything.
0: Despair.
1: Get this man away from me now.
0: Now, you sent me this this video clip, which very fun. Now, please explain what this is. I love this.
1: Well, obviously, I know that you love to make your what would you call them?
0: Parody songs?
1: Parody songs, that's the one. And I just saw online an Uber driver, and he obviously really quickly AIs a song about the customer that he's about to pick up. So I don't know, maybe I guess it says the name on the Uber app and maybe even the age. They're male, might even have a picture of what they look like. He quickly whips up a song
2: that is really creepy
1: and plays it in the car without them knowing to see if they notice that the song's about them.
2: If you did notice, wouldn't you think I'm in a car with a serial killer?
1: Well, yes, that's exactly what I'm

0: I would think.
1: Be more of a serial songmaker, really.
2: No, but that's not weird. If they know all about you, if you're hearing the song and they've got information about you, that would weird me out.
1: There's this dude in the back of the cab, and he's wearing a baseball cap and sort of, you know, tracksuit, that sort of thing, and it starts to describe him, you know, baseball cap, tracksuit, you know.
2: Well, that's described most teenage boys.
1: He's not a teenager, though. he's far too old to wear a baseball cap and a tracksuit.
2: Oh, okay.
1: He's one of those not a teenage vibe.
2: Right.
1: More of a kind of mid-30s vibe. And then the line comes up in the song, he's acting like he's got a mouse up his bum. And then
2: what?
1: Yeah. And then suddenly the guy goes, what is this? What's this music? And the driver goes, oh, it's just something I put on Spotify.
0: You would freak out, though, wouldn't you?
2: Oh, my goodness. Yes, completely and utterly.
0: Especially, you'd be like, when did I put a mouse up my bum? I don't remember doing that.
2: Do you know,
1: you would remember doing something like that, wouldn't you?
2: I know that wouldn't happen, so I wouldn't have to worry about that side of things. I would just be thinking, how do I get out of here? You know, at what point can you open the door, jump and roll?
0: Yeah, that would be very weird.
1: Now, if that happened to me, do you know
2: how funny? I wonder how many people don't notice.
1: I don't know. Now, if that happened to me, you know what I would do? I'd say, Mr. Uber driver, it wasn't a mouse, it was a hamster. And just see what he says.
2: Come on.
0: Yo.
1: What?

0: from 1970, that was a hit, would you believe? Such a good song. Love it, Young, Gifted and Black. And Young and Gifted, Eddie Castle, today 1:30. He has got a chance for you to win a night out to see Barnum the Musical. I don't know if you're aware of P.T. Barnum. Of course you
1: are. Of course, yeah. I've seen the show as well. It's
0: Victorian
1: a great
0: times.
1: Show.
0: He was the biggest showman of his time, almost the kind of Derren Brown of his time in his showmanship. He didn't do magic. But anyway,
1: well, it's what The Greatest Showman's based on, mm-hmm. isn't it, Barnum?
0: It is, yeah. The all-singing, all-juggling musicals at Wimbledon from Tuesday the 29th to Saturday the 3rd of October. We've sourced out the first round of interval drinks for you as well, and enter the dazzling world of P.T. Barnum, where imagination and ambition hold no bounds. And you can win that today. Eddie Castle, 1:30. Well done, Simon, yesterday. And Charlotte, before that, who won? Could be you today and Thursday and Friday. Good luck winning that with Mr. Eddie Castle on the Time Warp on the sound of South West London. And this is the new single from Johnny Marr. It's called Spin on Jackie.

0: It's a luxury cloak that used to belong to Margaret Thatcher.
1: Okay.
0: It's up for sale at auction. They reckon it could fetch £1,000. It looks terrifying.
1: What's it made of?
0: I don't know, but it looks like something Darth Vader would wear. or like a really bad Demis Roussos, if you remember him.
1: I'll make a nice present for someone, won't it?
0: It really will. Well, why would anybody want Margaret Thatcher's old clothes? I do not understand. You know, each to their own and all that, but...
1: But people like to have other people's things, don't they? I find the whole thing quite strange.
0: Yeah, I do too, but hey, I'm not here to judge. Radio
1: Jackie Travel. Well, if someone invited you in to see their, you know, Richard Gere's pants or, you know, Margaret Thatcher's cape. I mean, you know, you'd be like, no, I'm good. Thank you so much. Right, here we go. We've got queues around Kempton Park 3 towards Hampton Court Palace, also around Hampton Court Palace to Kingston Bridge, then the Scilly Isles 3 towards Hampton Court. It's busy around Hampton Wicket, Kingston Bridge, through the Kingston one-way system as well, and then very slow on the Esher Bypass. Now, this is going just before the Ace of Spades, which is the Hook Junctions. You've got loads of restrictions there. You can't go to or from Surbiton from the Ace of Spades, and knock on effect on surrounding routes as well. It's also busy on the A316 Apex Corner to Twickenham Bridge, South Circular, Roehampton Lane to Chalkers Corner, on the Parkway before the M4 for Junction 3, both queuing from Cobham and Byfleet towards the A3 at Paynes Hill. Then on the M4 London bound, 3 Hayes to 2 Itches, Brentford taking 35 minutes. Anti-clockwise M25 before 12, the M3 will take you 20 minutes. Busy clockwise before 15, which is the M4, will take you 10 minutes. Then you've got minor delays on the Hammersmith and City Circle, Victoria Line and District Lines, all due to cancellations or signalling problems.

0: problems. 0208 288 1078 is the number here. 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

0: A village in Oxfordshire has voted in favour of leaving the UK over plans to house more than 1,200 asylum seekers nearby. 285 residents in Piddington backs symbolic independence. The government says it acknowledges their frustrations. The expansion of Heathrow Airport is being described as incompatible with the UK's net zero targets. Advisers to the government say there's no credible pathway to building a third runway while keeping us safe from pollution and rising temperatures. Specially trained officers and dog units are part of the search to find a three-year-old boy in Suffolk. Noah is believed to have run away from a playground in Brantham yesterday afternoon. And in sport, teenager Max Dowman scored twice as Arsenal beat Ipswich 4-2 in the EFL Cup. Liverpool knocked Tottenham out with a 3-1 victory, while Fulham got past West Ham 3-2. That's the latest. I'm Chloe Norman.
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3: We have got a beautiful start to the day today, but we will get more cloud as we go through the day. We are looking at a high of 21 degrees today, and right now it's currently 13 in Richmond Park.

0: Neil and Nicky, Radio Jackie, 22 minutes away from nine.
1: Oh, this is funny. So, UB40, they've backed a campaign to make the Birmingham Balti a UNESCO protected dish.
0: Quite right, too.
1: I love that.
0: Quite right, too.
1: So, go, this is where it was invented and this is where it became famous.
0: There's this most amazing Indian restaurant in Birmingham. If you ever go, go to Akbar's, A-K-B-A-R. They bring out these naan breads on hooks that are this big. And I'm doing sort of like nearly 2 foot high.
1: Oh, I do love a big family naan.
0: Yeah, in between 18 inches and 2 foot high. And you just all tear into it. And you can always tell if it's a good restaurant if there's people of that nationality eating in there. And it's full. It is full. You can always tell the food is really, really good. And it's just full. And it's just, oh, it was amazing. Absolutely amazing.
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0: There's a jumble sale and auction at St Hilda's Church, Woodthorpe Road in Ashford, Saturday afternoon from 2.
1: There is the Epsom Racecourse Terrier Derby fundraising for the Royal Marsden. 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

0: Good morning. Radio Jackie Brett for 17 minutes away from nine.
1: We've got an email in from Jeremy. Morning, Jeremy.
0: Morning, Jeremy.
1: And he said, Crossroads Convention, there's going to be 10 to 4 episodes played of the TV programme and lots of memorabilia will be there as well. And that's all at St John's Church in Woking.
0: I remember Crossroads. Aww. I mean, how could you forget Benny from Crossroads?
1: You have to let us know when that's going on, Jeremy, and we'll get it on Southwest London Info.
0: It was Paul somebody who played him, wasn't it? Paul, someone that played Benny. Paul, I'm sure it was a Paul. I can't remember.
1: Okay.
0: Yeah, I'm sure.
1: Oh, we'll go along. Someone will know there.
0: Easily.
1: Well, just Google.
0: I'll probably get castigated for not remembering his name. Paul.
1: Do you think everyone will sing along? Do you, Brett?

0: Oh, we love you, lovely listeners. I mean, I ask a question and then asking it is given. I get the answer. Paul Henry. I knew it was a Paul. But Benny had a surname because he was only ever known as Benny. And, of course, he has a surname like all human beings do. Do you know what his surname
1: was? No,
0: I
1: don't.
0: In the soap. Ah.
1: Well, morning to Sarah in Wellington. She said, yeah, Paul Henry played Benny in Crossroads. And who could forget Miss Diane?
0: Miss Diane. I love the way... I'll just totally shut down there. You know what his surname was? No, I don't. Anyway, here's another email. No, I don't.
1: Well, I thought you'd carry on saying it.
0: You're supposed to engage me. That's how it works. You go, oh, really? What was it? Then I'll tell you. And that's how a double act works. You know what I mean? No, I don't.
1: No, this is a random email.
0: Go on, then.
1: So, morning to Ian in Mitcham. This Sunday at the Blue Man in Tooting Pub, we've got the Tortoise Olympics. Please bring along your tortoise.
0: Oh, my God.
1: And give him or her a good send-off before they go to sleep for the winter.
0: Fair enough. This is probably the last thing he needs.
1: What a random email.
0: He's just winding down and suddenly...
1: But tortoises shouldn't live on their own. They like to be with other tortoises, so they'll probably have a great time.
0: And by the way, it was Hawkins.
1: There we go.

0: still not sure about this tortoise thing. I think it'd be like, you know, working a hard day, you know, or maybe a hard season. I think, oh, I'm just gonna get undressed, get into my PJs, and just, you know, have a nice candlelit bath. And there's something, Neil, we're going down the pub. Come on, let's go. Woohoo! I'm like, no, I really don't want to. Yeah, come on, it's the end of the season. Come on, let's have it. No, but I really don't want. No, come on.
1: No, but it's important. You shouldn't have a tortoise on its own because they like to be with other tortoises.
0: How do you know this?
1: Well, because it's a general fact of anybody that loves animals, and it's one of those things. They'll say if you have a tortoise, which I did have a tortoise.
0: You did? What happened?
1: It got stolen.
0: You took it to some weird Olympics and tooting.
1: No, I didn't. No. But quite often the reason they escape is because they want to be with another tortoise, which, fair enough. Nobody wants to live on their own, do they? If they're a tortoise in... tortoises. Same with donkeys. You can't have a donkey on its own. You need to have a Radio Jackie Travel. If you're going to have a donkey, you've got to have a pair.
0: Thank you.
1: Anyway, there you go.
0: Room in my back garden for two donkeys.
1: Good. Right, Kingston runway system looking busy at the moment. Also around Hampton Wick to Kingston Bridge, and then from the Scilly Isles and from Kempton Park through towards Hampton Court. Queuing on the A316 Apex Corner through towards Twickenham Bridge, and then slow on the South Circuit of Roehampton Lane to Chalkers Corner. Also busy around Malden Rush at Leatherhead Road at Fair Oak Lane, and then on the Parkway just before the M4 for Junction 3. It's queuing around Cobham towards the A3 at Payne's Hill, and then on the A3 at the Hook Junction, very, very slow. And then you've got queues for 2 miles on the Esher Bypass as well before the Ace of Spades. That's all due to the ongoing roadworks. You are down to one lane on the roundabout, and you have restrictions, so you can't go to or from Surbiton from the Ace of Spades. And it's busy around the M25 around clockwise before 15, which is the M4, anti-clockwise before 12, which is the M3. And then train and tube wise, it's just all minor delays on the Hammersmith and City Circle, Victoria and District lines. 0208 288 1078 is the number here at Jackie if you're stuck somewhere that I haven't mentioned.
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0: In the news, find out why an Oxfordshire village has voted to become independent from the UK, and hear what Wandsworth Council says it will be increasing for some residents.

0: clapcomedy.com.
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1: Yeah.
0: You know when your brain just goes blank. Who sung

0: sung Tiger Feet again?
1: Was it Mud?
0: That's right, that's right, that's right, that's right.
1: Oh, for goodness sake, no.
0: Gotcha.
1: I can't believe I walked into that one. Right, here we go. Morning to Bradley in Epsom. He said, I always put my tortoises called Liverpool and Everton to sleep between British summertime ends and starts again. Been doing that for years. Yeah. I learned how to do it on Blue Peter back in the 1980s
0: when
1: they used to put their tortoises to sleep in the winter. Oh, bless you. And you're going to really like this email.
0: Try me.
1: It's from Evie in Chessington.
0: Morning,
1: she said,
0: Evie.
1: Move over, Nikki, because I really want to sit in your seat with Neil. Well, one thing, I want to get this straight. We have separate chairs.
0: Oh, yeah.
1: Separate side of the desks as well.
0: Yeah.
1: She said, he's absolutely gorgeous and funny. My morning isn't complete without listening to the handsome Neil. Kiss, kiss. Please pass the kisses on and know how lucky you are.
0: Well,
1: thank you, Evie. I'm
0: think
1: slightly
0: Nikki might
1: speechless.
0: Beg to differ a little bit on that. And the thing is, I'm in radio, and Evie, I can give great voice, but with respect, you haven't seen me, so I might, you know,
1: don't ruin her illusion.
0: The vision in your head and
1: gorgeous
0: the reality
1: and funny.
0: And reality might be a bit different. Actually, no, sorry, I'm gorgeous and funny. Yes.
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1: And Eric, please stop sending your terrible dad jokes in this morning. We don't want to encourage him anymore, but thank you. I appreciate what?
0: Oh, Derek.
1: I'm talking about Eric.
0: Eric, that was such a bad joke. Not even.
1: He sent more.
0: Not
1: There's another one.
0: Mate, not even I would tell that joke. It is so bad.
1: But bless you. Thank you. It's very sweet. Right, here we go. So we've got beautiful sunny start, but we are going to get more clouds as we go through the day. There might be the odd spot of rain around, but hopefully it'll clear quickly if it happens. Got a high of 21 degrees. And right now it's currently 14 in Tooting.
0: And it's 9 o'clock in Southwest London.
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3: An Oxfordshire village has voted to become independent from the UK in a symbolic referendum. The people of Piddington are protesting against plans to house more than 1,200 male asylum seekers at a nearby former military base. Only 26 residents went against the motion, with one spoiled ballot recorded. Culture Secretary Lisa Nandy says she understands the frustration.
4: Having been through this myself many times in my own town in Wigan, one of the challenges is lack of information. One of the things that we did when the asylum hotels opened in our constituency is to call a public meeting and to talk to people about the safety and security arrangements, about the support that was available.
3: The expansion of Heathrow Airport is being described as incompatible with the UK's net zero targets. Advisers to the government say there's no credible pathway to building a third runway while keeping us safe from pollution and rising temperatures. Nigel Topping is the Climate Change Committee chairman.
5: The government should legislate policies that require the aviation industry to fully address all of their emissions by 2050. And in very simple terms, it reflects the principle that the polluter pays.
3: We could see the cost of international flights increased by hundreds of pounds by 2050 to pay for measures. Authorities in Los Angeles say three people have died in a helicopter crash. The fire department says it came down in the Chatsworth neighbourhood just before 7 p.m. local time. Another person's been taken to hospital, while four vehicles and two storage containers were damaged by fire. Wandsworth Council has announced plans to increase council tax for some residents by 94% from next April. Band D properties will see their bills increase by £958 in response to what the Conservative-run local authority calls savage central government cuts. Councillors say they identified a shortfall of £84 million after a spending review. In sports, Arsenal manager Mikel Arteta says he'll manage at the minutes of teenage star Max Domen after he scored twice in the 4-2 League Cup win over Ipswich. He netted early and added to his tally after half-time to become only the second 16-year-old to score two goals in the same game for a Premier League club. Wayne Rooney did it in the same competition in 2002 for Everton. Arteta says he's a young lad who still needs taking care of.
6: Yes, because he's 16 years old and we need to be really cautious with that. We don't want to stop him. We don't want to put any brakes into him. We need to develop him, and we are full aware what he needs, and he will have opportunities to play.
3: And finally, the Mayor of London has officially become Lord Sadiq Khan of Tooting. He's taken the oath in the upper chamber of the House of Lords. Lord Khan has become a

0: Here for Tooting, where he was born and represented for 11 years as an MP. His tenure as London Mayor after being elected in 2016 has made him the longest serving Mayor of London since its creation in 2000. That's the latest. I'm Chloe Norman.
1: Southwest London's greatest hits. 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
2: A really interesting workplace foursome this morning.
3: Oh, yeah, we're playing it for the spaghetti tree. But two of them are not there at the moment.
2: Yeah, we need to explain this. Maria, what is
3: going on?
2: What on earth are you up to, Maria and Lord Anna?
3: Hello?
2: Hello?
3: Have you lost them?
2: Oh, I don't believe this. Hello? Oh, no, wait a minute.
4: Hello, we can hear you.
2: Yeah, I know. I'm sorry. There was some reason I pressed a button that I shouldn't have. Maria and Lord Anna, welcome to the workplace foursome. What on earth are you doing?
4: Okay, so we've been busy raising funds for Alzheimer's.
2: Right.
4: And we decided to join a charity rat run from UK to Benidorm.
2: Okay.
4: Where most people were dumping their cars. But we came up with a genius idea of getting lots of celebrities to sign our car. And now we're driving her home because we need to raise more funds and we're going to auction her.
5: We're driving all by ourselves.
3: Well done. How long did it take you to get to Benidorm?
4: We left Monday and we got to Benidorm on Friday.
5: 5 days.
3: Wow, yeah. You're doing it all the way back now as well.
2: And when are you due back?
4: We are. We're due back this evening.
2: This evening?
3: Oh my goodness.
4: So we're doing a cheeky stop to Paris.
3: Nice.
4: Celine will sign the car for us. Celine Dion. So I tried to contact her management yesterday.
3: Oh,
2: how cool.
3: Fingers crossed.
2: How cool
4: and,
2: is that?
4: Yeah.
5: I might have to serenade her with my
2: footprint
5: singing, though.
3: She'll love it.
2: Yeah, so don't start singing It's All Coming Back to Me Now. She's probably heard it 1,000
4: exactly
2: times before.
4: Exactly that,
3: Neil. Anybody wants to donate money, because obviously a huge cause, and we really need to raise
2: close
3: as
2: to
3: much
2: many,
3: money as
2: close
3: possible,
2: to many
3: don't
2: people's
3: we, to help
2: this
3: find
2: one.
3: A cure.
2: I know, research is
4: it
2: ongoing.
4: Really is.
2: Yeah, very much so, and it's affected so many of us. Where can people go to donate if they want to?
5: So if you go onto our Facebook, Instagram or TikTok page, follow at Spaghetti Tree Restaurants and the Just Giving link is in the bio.
2: Follow Spaghetti Tree Restaurants.
5: Yes, yeah. Okay. When we started this, we're quite optimistic about it and we said that our target is going to be £1,000, but we hit that in 24 hours. So then we decided
3: well
5: to up it to £5,000.
2: How much have you raised now?
5: £5,200.
2: Oh,
5: and now we've upped it again because we're absolutely nuts. We've upped it to
3: £10,000. Wow.
2: Well, I love you. You're bonkers, but in the best way. I love you. Well done. Please keep us updated. And give us a call when you get a final figure. You wanted to hear some Elton John, I believe, did you?
4: Oh, yes, please.
5: Are you still standing?
2: Absolute pleasure. Good luck.
3: Congratulations and well done.

0: congratulations to Maria and Lordana. They're on their way to Paris now. And I love this. They're from the Spaghetti Tree restaurant. And there is a branch in Walton on the Hill. Because I drive past it all the time. Like, oh, I know the people there. We have actually spoken before. And they're doing this fantastic fundraiser for Alzheimer's, getting celebrities to sign their car. They drove to Benidorm and then driving the car back. And there will be a future event where they auction the car off. Do let us know about that. We would love to give you some more promotion on that.
1: If you happen to be a celebrity and you would like to offer to sign the car, I'm sure they'd be hugely grateful.
0: Well, I'll sign it.
1: As well.
0: Do I count? D-list? Does D-list count? What level? What echelons are you looking for?
1: This isn't about you.
0: Everything's about me. It's my show. Let's upset everyone,
1: anyway,
0: including Nikki.
1: No, but if you are, just give us a call and we can put you in touch with them, because the more signatures they get, the more money they can raise for Alzheimer's.
0: Absolutely,
1: as well,
0: 100%. In all seriousness, any way we can help, we'd be absolutely delighted to. I'll even add money to the charity so Alistair Wright won't sign it. But if you go to Spaghetti Tree Restaurant on Facebook or Insta or TikTok, Spaghetti Tree Restaurant, it might be restaurant or restaurants, singular or plural.
1: It is restaurants because they've got more than one, haven't
0: they? So likely it would be plural, but I'm sure you'll find it from Spaghetti Tree Restaurant with text and all that. Anyway, if you want to donate, and it's a cause close to so many of our hearts, so if you'd like to donate, that'd be absolutely brilliant. Good luck, Maria and Lordana, and due back tonight. Safe travels.
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0: What you got?
1: So, we have got a lot of queuing going on at the moment. So, first of all, it's been busy around Norbiton, but that literally has just cleared, which is good. So, I was just double-checking on that one. So, other bits to watch out for. Still looking slow through the Kingston one-way system as well. And then around your Hamptons, Kempton Park to Hampton Court Palace, Scilly Arse 3 towards Hampton Court. You've also got queues on the A316 Apex Corner 3 towards Twickenham Bridge. And then looking slow around the South Circular, Roehampton Lane 3 towards Chalkers Corner. Around West Hill between Tibbetts Corner and the Upper Richmond Road, and coming from the Wandsworth one-way system as well. And then still looking ugly on the A3 Esher Bypass, queues for 2 miles, and this is just before the Ace of Spades, which is the Hook Junction. You've got roadworks there. You are down to one lane on the roundabout, and there are restrictions on Hook Road, so you can't go from Surbiton to join the A3 there, but the petrol station is still open. And then you've also got queues on the M4 London bound 3 Hayes to Tewich as Brentford, taking about 20 minutes. Clockwise M25, busy just before 15, which is the M4. One lane closed, you've got a broken down lorry anti-clockwise, that's at 13, which is Staines. And on the M25, queues anti-clockwise before 12, which is the M3. About 15 minutes of queues for that one. You've got delays up to 10 minutes on South Western Railway. This is going between Clapham Junction and Barnes. It's due to a signalling problem at Putney. And then you've also got problems between Barnes and Hounslow. And minor delays on the district in Victoria. 0208 288 1078 is the number here at Jackie.
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2: Southwest London, Jackie.

0: I see. She drives me crazy. Alistair Wright. Good morning, fella. I was very nice to you yesterday, so I think I need to change that today. I didn't notice.
1: Morning, Alistair. What's on the show today?
2: I don't know. I've just changed my mind.
1: Oh, OK.
2: You know what it's like.
0: OK.
2: I don't know. I'm either going to go with the independence story or a bloke buttering his bagel while driving.
1: What? No way. Where was he spotted?
0: He was buttering his bagel while driving.
1: That's ridiculous. Where did he have
0: He's
1: the
0: gone.
1: Pot of butter? Was it in his knees?
2: In his knees.
1: I mean, so many questions.
2: He was staring with his knees in the busy traffic while buttering a bagel.
1: No.
0: Well, I suppose if it was...
1: Motorway or local road?
0: How fast was he going?
2: Oh, God, here we go with the questions. I don't know.
1: No, but have you seen a picture of him?
2: It's a video, actually. Have you seen it?
1: Does it look like he's on a motorway? Or
2: I didn't have a chance to watch the video.
1: Well, whatever it is, it's dangerous, isn't it?
0: Dangerous and foolish.
2: And you got fined.
1: Well, quite right, really.
2: But you see all sorts of things, particularly on the bicycle, people doing in their cars.
1: Oh, really?
2: Yeah.
0: Such as?
1: Confessions of a radio presenter.
0: Yeah, such as.
1: Well, they don't. I wouldn't.
2: Shaving, makeup.
0: Shaving. Oh, yeah.
2: No, other stuff.
1: If you're doing your makeup at the traffic lights, does that count as an offence?
0: Yes.
1: Of course it does.
0: Yes, of course it does.
1: So are they shaving at the traffic lights?
2: I tell you what, doing makeup on the train is a complete...

0: complete offence. It's very, very odd. I saw someone put a face mask on.
1: No way. Yeah,
0: on the train.
2: At least with a train, you're not driving it.
1: Yeah, yes. I know, that's
2: true. You're not in control of 4 tonnes of metal.
1: Alistair's terrified of eyelash curlers, aren't you?
0: Yes.
1: They really disturb you.
0: Yes. Yes, so there we are. The person putting the face mask on was driving the train now. Now, submitted by
1: that's
0: Angela.
1: So funny for Alistair, isn't it?
2: That was good.
1: You made me laugh.
0: 10:30 quiz at 10:30.
2: See, you're learning the art of comedy. This is what hanging around with me does.
1: Give over yourself. Go on, 10:30.
2: Give over myself. Yeah.
0: 10:30 quiz at 10:30. Angela, thanks for sending in the questions. We will have a go at answering them. Well, Chloe will. I'll ask them, see how she gets on. Angela has been in touch on WhatsApp a few times. She lives in a place I can never pronounce properly,
1: oh,
0: and she gave me an indication of how to do it.
1: Is it Mertham?
0: It's Purford, I think, is how.
1: Purford.
0: Is that right?
1: Yeah, that's
2: P-Y-R,
1: how you say it.
2: Purford. Yeah,
0: but it's spelled P-Y-R-F-O.
2: So yes. So I'm Purford.
0: Right, okay, fair enough.
1: Purford, yes.
0: Okay, Purford.
1: Near Woking.
0: I've scrabbled out the actual way it's spelt and put P-U-R.
1: Yeah.
0: Purford.
1: Purford.
0: Angela, thank you.
1: And Alistair. We thank you, Angela, as well.
2: Alistair, we love you, man. I'm going to play your jingle, though, because I think it's funny. But anyway.
0: I'm going to get a coffee.
2: You do that.

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0: Get me wrong, that's the Pretenders on Radio Jackie. Mick Brown today at 5:15. He has got a delicious Sunday roast for two at Smoked at the Grey Horse on Richmond Road in Kingston. I heard him giving this away yesterday. I made my mouth water. It's no ordinary Sunday roast. It's a Sunday smoast, done the smoked way. Could be baby back ribs, brisket, pulled pork or lamb, or serve with veg, Yorkshire pudding, roasties, and the special Pitmaster's gravy. Google the Grey Horse Kingston to see the full menu. I took my daughter Ashley.
1: No washing up.
0: No washing up. I took my daughter Ashley there. And oh my goodness, we didn't have the smoast, even though it was on the menu. It looked delicious, but oh my God, we had a feast. It's a great place. Plus, it's home to Crack Comedy Club as well, where local legend Molly Mole performs regularly and will be this Sunday. Just saying. Google the Grey Horse Kingston to see the full menu if you want to check that out. Just take the-

0: Bob Seger, old-time rock and roller, 18 minutes away from 10 on Jackie Breakfast.
1: Biggest bugbears have been revealed for commuters. Traffic lights that serve no purpose. All had frustration with that, haven't we? Or ones where people all stand there and you can see them standing there waiting to cross the road when there's no cars coming, but then they press the button just as all the cars arrive and then stops all of the traffic.
0: Go on.
1: Also having to stand under somebody's armpit when you're travelling on the train or the tube. Yeah, it's never a pleasant experience.
0: Not really.
1: Is it? I mean, we'd rather not. And also loud eating on public transport. Mm.
0: One of the greatest pranks I ever saw done, it was a different radio station that did it back in the day, but it was brilliant. I have to give them that. They basically were filming it and then broadcasting it live on air, which is a minefield because people are going to swear at this. You know, people that stand there with the stop-go boards.
1: Oh, yeah.
0: Yeah, and they turn it like the lollipop, and it's got stop on one side and go on the other. And it said stop on both sides. So, of course, they turn it round, and people would shunt forward, and then they do it again, and everyone on both sides would shunt forward. There was some quite colourful language.
1: I can imagine.
0: I'm not sure how that got past the programme controller. It's probably I would have pre-recorded that, but what do I know?
2: Southwest London Info on Jackie.
0: Blimmin' genius, though. There's a comedy night for Southwest London-based charity. I'm familiar with this charity. It's a wonderful charity. Parents in Need. Top lineup, including Bobby Davro, Stephen Mangan. Can I...

0: me, Neil Long, and Emily Kate Owen from Radio Jackie, the Comedy Store. Yes, the Comedy Store in London, just off Leicester Square. That is Wednesday, September the 23rd. 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
1: 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It's all happening at St Oswald's Church Hall, which is Brock's Drive in North Cheam. It's this coming Saturday afternoon, starts at 2 and goes on until 4.
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3: We have got queues if you're heading around Kempton Park to Hampton Court Palace. Still 15 minutes of queues there at the moment. Then it's busy around Hampton Wick to Kingston Bridge on the South Circular from Roehampton Lane through towards Chalker's Corner. And it's busy on the Parkway just before the M4 for Junction 3. On the A3 Esher Bypass. Now this is between Esher Bypass, Ace of Spades, Hook Junction in the roadworks area. You are down to one lane on the roundabout. You have got restrictions on Hook Road as well, so you can't go from Surbiton to join the A3 there. And you've also got problems around a few places in Surbiton with some road closures. You can't go up the High Street, and then I think it's about the 21st. And then you've also got queues around West Hill between Tibbetts Corner and the Upper Richmond Road. And then around the M4 London bound, Three Hayes to Two Witches, Brentford, taking 25 minutes still at the moment, which is a bit rude. You've also got queues clockwise M25 before 15, which is the M4, anti-clockwise before 12, which is the M3, and then you've got 10 minute delays and some cancellations on Southwestern Railway westbound, and that's between Clapham Junction and Feltham, and between Clapham Junction and Twickenham. That's due to signalling problems at Putney, severe delays on the district line between Ealing Broadway, Turnham Green, and then minor delays across the rest of the line, and minor delays on the Victoria, and you've got delays up to 20 minutes and some cancellations on the Heathrow Express. 0208 288 1078 is the number here at Jackie.
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4: Michael Flatley's Lord of the Dance. 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

0: Stand by for Alistair and Eddie and Mick. Robert Hughes at 7 and Steve Lee back on air tonight from 10.
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2: We've got a nice sunny start to the day, but we will see more cloud as we head through the day. There might be the odd isolated shower, but looks like most places staying dry. And we have got a high today of 21 degrees. And right now, it's a sunny 16 in Fulham.
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3: An Oxfordshire village has voted to leave the UK in a symbolic referendum held in protest against plans to house asylum seekers nearby. Residents in Piddington near Bicester are against more than 1,000 male migrants living at a former military base. Parish Chairman Tim McNally says they have safety concerns.
4: If you try and bring 1,250 men into a community and you put them into a fenced environment that's not really locked, it's open, you're going to have some strange behaviours going on there, a nuisance which will occur. Not for most of them. It's just a small number, and that small number will cause a lot of problems.
3: The government insists the site's designed to be self-contained to reduce the impact on the local community. The expansion of Heathrow Airport is being described as incompatible with the UK's net zero targets. Advisers to the government say there's no credible pathway to building a third runway while keeping us safe from pollution and rising temperatures. Nigel Topping is the Climate Change Committee chairman.
5: The government should legislate policies that require the aviation industry to fully address all of their emissions by 2050. And in very simple terms, it reflects the principle that the polluter pays.
3: We could see the cost of international flights increased by hundreds of pounds by 2050 to pay for measures. Elsewhere, a woman has been threatened with a bladed weapon and robbed on the Riverway towpath in Addlesden. Three men on e-scooters approached her between 5.45 and 6.20pm on Monday the 7th of September before taking her top and shoes. The men are all believed to be in their 20s, with one described as white and two as black, all wearing dark clothing. Any witnesses or anyone with information is asked to contact Surrey Police on 101. It's being claimed more than 1,500 people a day are giving up work to care for a loved one. Carers UK says one in five workers now juggle a job alongside unpaid caring responsibilities. It's calling for paid carers leave, saying people are being forced to choose between work and caring. Lib Dem leader and MP for Kingston, Sir Ed Davey, says family carers need to be brought into the conversation.
6: If we bring them into the conversation, we prioritise them for policy change, it's in everyone's interest. Family carers can often provide the best care. They want to care, and if we can help them manage work with family care, even better. I think that could save a lot of money. It's always clear that if you back family carers, you get better outcomes.
3: The government says they're exploring how best to support unpaid carers who want to work. And finally, Epsom Rotary's big party in the park will take place on Saturday. The charity is celebrating its 101st anniversary. The free event at Rosebery Park will include theatre and dance displays. Joe Proops is co-president at Epsom Rotary and says the day is about celebrating the work done by volunteers.
7: What we wanted to do within Epsom Rotary was bring local community together, local charities, local businesses, and have a real celebration day. The Rotary Club has a motto of putting service before self.
3: That's the latest. I'm Chloe Norman.
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pulled over for buttering a bagel, steering with his knees. He was driving or trying to drive in busy traffic as well. So he got pulled over, got done, and that's our topic of tune. We're looking for your song suggestions later. 10:30 quiz at 10:30. Many thanks to Angela for sending in the questions. It's all about Surrey. Chloe's going to have a go answering those later.

one, and he's got a night out for you and a friend to go to New Wimbledon Theatre Wednesday, September the 30th is the date. What will you be seeing? Barnum, the dazzling all-singing, all-juggling musical, is coming to Wimbledon from Tuesday the 29th all the way through, this September, by the way, all the way through to the 3rd of October. Eddie Castle, after one.

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2: Morning. Putney Hill is closed in both directions. That's due to an accident from the high school to Kersfield Road. Elsewhere in Hook, it's queuing on the A3 Esher bypass just before Hook Junction. That's due to roadworks. It's down to one lane on the roundabout. In Thames Ditton, it's slow on Hampton Court Way from Scilly Isles towards Hampton Court. It's also busy on Upper Sunbury Road from Kempton Park heading towards Hampton Court Palace. And it's busy on Hampton Wick High Street at Kingston Bridge as well. In Fulham, it's slow moving on Wandsworth Bridge Road just before New King's Road. We've also got delays in Wandsworth on West Hill between Tibbetts Corner and Upper Richmond Road and around the Sound Circular coming from the one-way system. On to the motorways, it's slow moving on the M25 clockwise just before junction 15 for the M4. Anti-clockwise, it's busy before junction 12 for the M3. There are delays on the M4 onto the elevated section eastbound from junction 3 for Hayes to junction 2 for Brentford. On to the train, severe delays on the District Line. That's between Ealing Broadway and Turnham Green. Minor delays on the rest of the line due to problems with the signals. We've got 10-minute delays on South Western Railway between Clapham Junction and Feltham and Clapham Junction and Twickenham, and 20-minute delays and some cancellations on Heathrow Express between Paddington and Heathrow Airport. Anything I've missed, do give me a call 0208 288 1078.
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0: Now with Alistair and Chloe on Radio Jackie. It is the 10:30 quiz at 10:30. 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
1: So, Angela from Purford has sent in today's questions all about Surrey.
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1: They're really good questions, Chloe.
2: Are they?
1: But I don't want you to get grumpy with me.
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1: Yeah, we'll learn something along the way. Amazing how many things that you know about Surrey. And you've compiled this great quiz, Angela, so thank you very much. Lowering the bar, really. I think one or two would be absolutely fantastic, Chloe.
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1: Which music legend was born in Ripley?
2: Oh, Paul Weller.
1: Oh, gosh, I thought you were going to get it. No.
2: Did I get it wrong?
1: Yeah.
2: What? Oh. Are you sure?
1: Yeah, I'm afraid so. That's what Angela's written.
2: Oh,
1: that's a shame. There goes your one and only point.
2: Well, I feel like he's from Ripley as well, so...
1: Well, yeah. Jackie, hello.
3: Hi, was it Eric Clapton?
1: Yay!
3: Oh, well, get in there, my son.
1: Okay.
2: No need to rub it in.
1: Which famous book was written while the author lived in Woking?
2: Ooh... Was it Winnie the Pooh?
1: I'm afraid that's incorrect. Mm. Which famous invention was designed whilst the designer lived in Effingham in 1942?
2: Famous invention?
1: Yeah.
2: 1942?
1: Mm.
2: Oh, what was invented in 1942? Was it the television?
1: I'm afraid that's completely incorrect.
2: Okay.
1: Which Star Wars actor was born and raised in Epsom?
2: Star Wars actor?
1: Yeah.
2: I don't even know who was in Star Wars. Pass. No idea. Never seen it.
1: No problemo. Jackie, hello.
4: Hiya.
1: Hello.
4: Was the book War of the Worlds?
1: Yeah. Very good.
2: What
1: Which famous
2: that?
1: Book was written while the author lived in Woking? Who's that?
4: It's Adrian from Epsom.
1: Well done, Adrian. Thank you very
2: what
1: much.
2: What was the book called?
1: The

0: War of the Worlds.
1: Oh, okay.
0: H.G. Wells. Jackie, hello.
2: Hello, Jackie. It's Dave from Wharton on the Hill.
0: Uh-huh.
2: The bouncing bomb, Effingham.
0: Absolutely, yeah.
1: Oh, really?
0: Famous invention, design, Wells to design, living Effingham, blah, blah, blah. The bouncing bomb, it's got here Barnes Wallace, must have been.

0: character, book and cartoon character. Where did they live?
1: Guildford.
0: I really want to say Winnie the Pooh again. Do I say it again? Could it be the Gruffalo? Could it be the Hungry Caterpillar? But I don't think that's a cartoon. Is Winnie the Pooh a cartoon? I'm going to say Winnie the Pooh.
1: Correct.
0: Oh, yes.
1: Oh, yes.
0: I knew I should have gone with my gut.
1: Yeah.
0: Excellent.
1: Jackie, hello.
2: Hello. Was it War of the Worlds was written by the guy from Woking?
1: Yeah, that's right. Well done. Jackie, hello.
3: Hi, it's Les from Ashton. It's a complete wild guess for this one. The Effingham, 1942. Was it the bouncing bomb? Barnes Wallace, Dan Busters?
1: Yep, spot on. Well done for getting that right. Jackie, hello.
4: Hello. I can't remember the question now.
1: Oh, it's tricky, isn't it? give me a clue.
4: The third question. What was it?
1: The bouncing bomb question?
4: No, I've got that. Barnes Wallace, I know that one.
1: Star Wars actor? Beatle?
4: No. Yeah, George Harrison.
1: No, after all that.
0: Oh. Dear, oh dear.
1: Which Jam song was written about Woking?
0: No idea. Pass.
1: I don't want to mention any Jam song.
0: I can't think of a Jam song right now.
1: No problem at all. Which fictional town does Harry Potter live in?
0: Fictional town?
1: Yeah.
0: Has this got something to do with Surrey?
1: Well, I'm assuming so. I'm looking at the name here and I'm assuming it must do.
0: He lives Hogwarts. Is that a... No, that's not a town, is it? That's the place of the... no surprise, I haven't seen many Harry Potter films, so I have no idea. I am going to pass because I don't even know. No clue.
1: Next question is the pencil question. Chloe, on 1 point, looking to get two.
0: Yeah.
1: Which Oscar-winning film was filmed in Bourne Wood near Farnham?
0: Oh, my goodness. Oscar-winning film.
1: It's great pencils, these we're giving away at the moment. Beautifully designed with a white background.
0: Farnham. Oscar-winning. Was it Knives Out?
1: I'm afraid that's incorrect. Which Surrey building was featured in the film The Omen?
0: Oh.
1: Yeah.
0: Surrey building.
1: Yeah.
0: I mean, I don't know. This is just a guess.
1: Mm-hmm.
0: But I know there's a house in Weybridge on an island, Doyley Carr Island. So I'm going to say that.
1: Incorrect. Jackie, yeah. Hello.
3: Boy, now to start, I had a pencil question.
1: Yes.
3: Was it Gladiator?
1: Yes.
0: Really?
1: Yes, it was.
3: Come on! Yes.
0: Oh, yes. What a celebration.
1: Who's that?
3: Yes. It's Gary. Yes. Yes. Queen Gary gets a pencil.
0: Where are you calling from, Gary?
3: I'm in Causton at the moment.
1: Are you driving?
3: I am, yes,
1: yeah.
3: On hands-free.
1: Yes, keep your hands on the steering wheel.
0: Yeah.
1: Drop us an email later. Drop us an email later with your address. Thank you very much.
0: Not in the excitement
1: Jackie,
0: at the moment.
1: I know, yeah. Jackie, hello.
5: Hello. Harry Potter lived in Little Wining in Surrey.
1: Yeah, well, so that place exists then, yes?
5: No, it's fictional.
1: Right, okay, so in the film they reference it as being in Surrey.
5: Yes.
0: Hmm. I see.
1: We get it. Who's that?
5: It's Henry.
1: Well done, Henry.
0: Fountain of knowledge.
1: Right. Which Surrey town was the first to have a public electricity supply?
0: How am I meant to know that? Surrey town. It's just going to have to be a guess, isn't it? I'm going to say Brooklands.
1: Incorrect. Finally, where is the only windmill to be consecrated as an official Christian place of worship?
0: What does consecrated mean?
1: Oh, boy, Chloe.
0: You don't know, do you?
1: No. I think...
0: Well, I can gather what the question means.
1: Yeah, it's something to do when whoever in the church says we make this place up, you know, so
0: okay.
1: Someone has to come along and do it. I don't know who.
0: So it's a windmill?
1: Someone important.
0: Windmill, yeah. As a church.
1: Where is the only windmill to be consecrated as an official Christian place of worship? So the windmill...
0: It's basically a church.
1: Well, yeah, you can go and worship in the windmill because it's been, you know...
0: That sounds really cool.

0: Can't think of any windmills. Let's say Shear. No, they haven't got any windmills in Shear, I don't think. I'm going to say Shear.
1: Incorrect. Okay, here we go.
0: Incorrect. I got a point then.
1: Yeah, let's take two calls before we wrap up. Jackie, hello.
2: Hello, good morning, audience builders.
1: Oh, there we are.
2: At last I've got through again. It's Barbara and Dolly.
0: Hello.
2: I don't think it's been answered. The Omen one, was it the Guildford Church?
1: Yeah.
2: The big church that stands on the hill.
1: How on earth did you remember that one?
2: Well, I've got my daughter over from Australia, and she told me. She said that. I can't remember what she said. Yeah, she said it was a church, beautiful church on the hill at Guildford.
1: Brilliant. Well done to your daughter. Guildford Cathedral is what we're wanting. Right, outstanding. Which Star Wars actor was born and raised in Epsom? Which Beatle lived for a while in Weybridge? Which Jam song was written about Woking? Which Surrey town was the first to have a public electricity supply? And where is the only windmill to be consecrated as an official Christian place of worship?
0: Mm.
1: Back in a moment.

0: Angela writes into the show, thank you for doing my quiz. Currently recovering from a total knee replacement and trying to work from home with one leg up. So this is made by day. Big shout out to my partner, Alan, who has been amazing looking after me. Thanks again, you audience builders, Angela. Thank you very much.
1: Wishing you a speedy recovery.
0: Lisa is just sending me nonsense, really.
1: What's she saying?
0: Let me read this out. Good morning, Alistair and Chloe. I think the beetle that lived in Weybridge, as I watched Fakal Fortune, and Cheney believes his piano belongs to him. Cheers, Lisa, from Pinner. Then she writes Chesney Hawks. And then she goes, sorry, the beetle is John Lennon.
1: I was going to say she's missed out the name.

0: which is correct. So we can tick that one off as well. Well done to, let me just go through some of these WhatsApps. John Price in Fetcham. And he did not... Okay, well...
1: Didn't give an answer.
0: No, he did. He wrote... I don't know why he's telling me that, but there he says he didn't write Imagine. But that's not... Any questions, so that's... By the way. Guildford Cathedral for the Omen says Marcus... Ah, boy, I'm sorry. Let me do one from over here. Hang on a sec. Katia, right, morning audience builders. Warwick Davis is from Epsom. That is
1: the question about Star Wars.
0: Yeah, exactly. Which Star Wars character was born and raised in Epsom?
1: Is that correct?
0: Yes, it is.
1: Another point to the listener.
0: So which jam song was written about Woking? I think we've got that one as well, haven't we? Somewhere or other.
1: I've got an answer here for that.
0: Yep.
1: Andy in Woking said, Town Called Malice.
0: That is correct. Well done. And that's... Who's this over here? Terry's getting that right as well.
1: Very well done.
0: Which town was the first to have a public electricity supply?
1: I haven't got anything on that one.
0: There's some furious typing going on WhatsApp at the moment, so I'll try and come back to it. Well done for Kathy from Epsom getting the Omen question right. The jam song, Royston getting that right as well. And Helen in Addlestone getting a question right. Ringo Starr lived in Weybridge. Well, that may well be, but that's not what we're looking for. Phil in Lincoln. Hello, audience builders. If somewhere has been consecrated, okay, thanks for this, it means it's been made holy and is able to be used for religious ceremonies.
1: Oh, okay.
0: Okay, thank you very much. Not sure who's qualified to do that, though. Ah, the windmill is Reigate. And a consecration definition there as well from Alan, which is right, Reigate Heath Windmill.
1: Oh, well done. Very nice.
0: Boy, I think that just leaves one outstanding. Which Surrey town was the first to have a public electricity supply? No.
1: I didn't get anything on that one.
0: I reckon it's buried in here in the WhatsApp, but I can't really find it at the moment, so... I'm going to have to move on and give you the answer. We were looking for Godalming there.
1: Oh.
0: Good.
1: Well, that was a very good quiz.
0: It really was, wasn't it? I'm glad you didn't take offence because I thought it was really, really interesting. And so much stuff about Surrey that, frankly, I didn't know either. But
1: no.
0: Good stuff, Angela. Thank you. I hope your knee gets better soon.
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0: South West London weather with the Ashley Centre Epsom. Great names like Marks & Spencer, Oliver Bonus and Boots. Where shopping feels good.
1: Decent day today. Sunny spells expected throughout the day, and that's the same forecast for tomorrow. Right now in Esher at 16.
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2: The Oxfordshire village of Piddington has voted overwhelmingly in favour of independence from the UK.
3: We had 312 votes counted, which is nearly 92% of the ballot papers issued. And the results are as follows. We had 285 yes votes.
2: The symbolic protest was against plans to house more than 1,200 male asylum seekers at a nearby former military base. The Home Office insists the proposals are designed to be self-contained to reduce the impact on the local community. Volunteers are helping dog units, the Coast Guard and the police air service to try to find a missing three-year-old boy in Suffolk. It's believed Noah, who's autistic and non-verbal, ran away from a playground in Brantham yesterday afternoon. Officers are asking local people to check their gardens and sheds in case he's hiding. Sarah Keyes from the village's parish council says the whole community's involved.
4: We've had people out all night. We've had volunteers in here all night. It's just touched people's hearts, I think. Everyone can really feel how emotional this could be. It could be your own child, and so people, yeah, have just felt called to come out.
2: Elsewhere, a woman has been threatened with a bladed weapon and robbed on the Riverway towpath in Addlesden. Three men on e-scooters approached her between 5.45 and 6.20pm on Monday the 7th of September before taking her top and shoes. The men are all believed to be in their 20s, with one described as white and two as black, all wearing dark clothing. Any witnesses or anyone with information is asked to contact Surrey Police on 101. It's being claimed more than 1,500 people a day are giving up work to care for a loved one. Carers UK says one in five workers now juggle a job alongside unpaid caring responsibilities. It's calling for paid carers leave, saying people are being forced to choose between work and caring. Lib Dem leader and MP for Kingston, Sir Ed Davey, says family carers need to be brought into the conversation.
5: If we bring them into the conversation, we prioritise them for policy change, it's in everyone's interest. Family care. Carers can often provide the best care. They want to care, and if we can help them manage work with family care, even better. I think that could save a lot of money. It's always clear that if you back family carers, you get better outcomes.
2: The government says they're exploring how best to support unpaid carers who want to work. And finally, Epsom Rotary's Big Party in the Park will take place on Saturday. The charity is celebrating its 101st anniversary. The free event at Rosebery Park will include theatre and dance displays. Jo Proops is co-president at Epsom Rotary and says the day is about celebrating the work done by volunteers.
6: What we wanted to do within Epsom Rotary was bring local community together, local charities, local businesses, and have a real celebration day. The Rotary Club has a motto of putting service before self.
2: That's the latest. I'm Chloe Norman.
0: It's the sound of South West London with Pets on the Parade, a 368 Yule Road Tolworth. Everything to house, feed and care for your pet in the summer heat. 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
1: Well, story today is about a fella. It's not American today. It's Australia's driving along, got pulled over. Quite rightly, really. He was steering with his knees in busy traffic while buttering a bagel. That is our story today, and as a cyclist, you do get a sort of view of people and what they're up to in their cars, which sometimes is always a little bit, what, really? Why are you doing that? Same thing if you're in a bus. You ever look down when you're in the bus, especially on the top deck, peer into people's cars, seen anything odd you'd like to share with me today? Let me know if you're going to call up or drop me a text or email. We're looking for your song suggestions on this one then. It's about a driver, like I say, Australia, pulled over. It says here on the story, the ultimate multitasking fail, steering with his knees in busy traffic while buttering a bagel. 0208 288 1078 studio at radiojackie.com.

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1: Starting off in Wimbledon, Wimbledon Hill Road is partially blocked one way. That's due to an emergency services incident at Alwyn Road heading towards Wimbledon Station. It's also queuing in Fulham on Wandsworth Bridge Road just before New Kings Road. It's busy in Hayes on the Parkway southbound just before M4 Junction 3. And in Reigate, it's very slow moving on Reigate Hill from M25 Junction 8 to the one-way system. On to the motorways, it's slow moving on the M25 clockwise just before junction 15 for the M4. We've also got delays on the trains. A reduced service on Southern between Uckfield and South Croydon due to emergency engineering works. And there are 30-minute delays and some cancellations on Heathrow Express. That's between London Paddington and Heathrow Airport due to problems with the signals. Anything I've missed, do give me a call here at Jackie. The number is 0208 288 1078.
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4: Late 2026 has never been so funny. The Clap Comedy is back, bringing you the best comedians and showcasing them locally. Come to one of our shows and laugh the night away. On Friday, the 18th of September, we are hosting the international star, Steve.

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1: Story today is about a fellow who was pulled over while driving while buttering a bagel. He was steering with his knees, by the way, so we're looking for your song suggestions on this. Nick, thank you for getting in touch and following up on the stickers. Yes, no sign of them yet, but I'll have a look out for them. Life in the Fast Lane and the Eagles is his suggestion. Barry in Tooting says, I was once in a car park in Los Angeles and saw someone who had his tortoise, a big one, behind his steering wheel. Sylvia by Focus, says John in Saunderstead. Drive the cars, chasing cars, snow patrol. Mira and Stuart, I like bread and butter. New beats is Debbie's suggestion. Paul, meanwhile, the safety dance, men without hats. So if I had a photograph of you, flock of seagulls. We have to do some multitasking here, so hang on, I best not talk and try and do that at the same time. Right, I think that's work. Hang on, wait for it. Yes. Okay, foundations, build me up. Buttercup, Steve, that's your suggestion. John, Men at Work Down Under. He saw someone when he was driving along who had a laptop open, working on that. Also, multitasking extraordinaire, doing their makeup and also driving. Right. Okie dokie. What's this one here? I like this. Topical Tune, hot butter, popcorn. That is from... Sorry, I can't see your name on the WhatsApp here, but that brings back memories to me because that was a instrumental tune. And when I was sort of, if you like, starting in radio, hospital radio, the show was

called The Pop Show, so we use that as the theme, hot butter and popcorn. So that is ingrained in my head, never to go away, ever. I think we're good. Oh, yeah, one more here. Slip Sliding Away by Paul Simon, said Gary, and I thought that's a lovely tune and a perfectly relaxing one for this, what have we got here, Wednesday morning. So let's do it.

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0: 10 to midday. Midday news on the way for this Wednesday. There's a huge search underway in Suffolk for a missing three-year-old boy. Details also of an investigation in Addlestone.
1: Michael Flatley's Lord of the Dance. The global phenomenon that redefined Irish dance returns to New Wimbledon Theatre from the 13th to the 18th of October. Celebrating its 30th anniversary.

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0: West London weather with the Ashley Centre Epsom. 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
1: So sunny spells expected this afternoon. Very pleasant afternoon. 20 degrees your high and same for tomorrow. Right now in Twickenham, it's 18.
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2: An Oxfordshire village has voted to leave the UK in a symbolic referendum held in protest against plans to house asylum seekers nearby. Residents in Piddington near Bicester are against more than 1,000 male migrants living at a former military base. Parish Chairman Tim McNally says they have safety concerns.
3: If you try and bring 450 men into a community and you put them into a fenced environment that's not really locked, it's open, you're going to have some strange behaviours going on there. Not for most of them. It is a small number, and that small number will cause a lot of problems.
2: Police in Suffolk are continuing to look for a three-year-old boy who went missing yesterday afternoon. Noah became separated from a relative after visiting a playground in Brantham. He's described as white with curly ginger hair and was wearing

0: a T-shirt with the TV character Bluey on it, shorts and black trainers. Reporter Barnaby Papadopoulos, who's in the village, says officers are facing a huge challenge as the child is non-verbal and partially deaf.
1: He's currently undergoing an assessment for autism. That means he will not respond to calls of his name. So that is posing, I think, a particular difficulty for those people who've been out all night trying to look for him.
0: Elsewhere, a woman has been threatened with a bladed weapon and robbed on the Riverway towpath in Addlesden. Three men on e-scooters approached her between 5.45 and 6.20pm on Monday the 7th of September before taking her top and shoes. The men are all believed to be in their 20s, with one described as white and two as black, all wearing dark clothing. Any witnesses or anyone with information is asked to contact Surrey Police on 101. It's being claimed more than 1,500 people a day are giving up work to care for a loved one. Carers UK says one in five workers now juggle a job alongside unpaid caring responsibilities. It's calling for paid carers leave, saying people are being forced to choose between work and caring. Lib Dem leader and MP for Kingston, Sir Ed Davey, says family carers need to be brought into the conversation.
2: If we bring them into the conversation, we prioritise them for policy change, it's in everyone's interest. Family carers can often provide the best care. They want to care, and if we can help them manage work with family care, even better. I think that could save a lot of money. It's always clear that if you back family carers, you get better outcomes.
0: And finally, Epsom Rotary's Big Party in the Park will take place on Saturday. The charity is celebrating its 101st anniversary. The free event at Rosebery Park will include theatre and dance displays. Joe Proops is co-president at Epsom Rotary and says the day is about celebrating the work done by volunteers.
3: What we wanted to do within Epsom Rotary was bring local community together, local charities, local businesses, and have a real celebration day. The Rotary Club has a motto of putting service before self.
0: That's the latest. I'm Chloe Norman.
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7 minutes past 12. I always love playing this song for you.

to enjoy some delicious food. Sunday roast at that. 4-2, so you and a friend smoked at the Grey Horse, which is on Richmond Road in Kingston. Great idea. Great music there as well, by the way. It's a great music venue. Noah. No ordinary Sunday roast. He fancied the sound of this. Well, it's right opposite Kingston Station. Join Mick Brown, Jackie Drive from 4. You Google the Grey Horse if you want to see the full menu, and then you get all the details. So you're ready to go, and I hope you win.

Nearly time for some vinyl. And an update on the traffic and trouble. Ed's playing a very risky game with the printer. I could see you standing out there. When he wanted to work, he won't work. Here we go.

0: is a tough one. We'll flip it over in just a minute. 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Hi, Ed.
1: It's queuing on the parkway in Hayes before junction 3 of the M4, and it's slow on the A3 West Hill westbound in Wandsworth just as you're coming off the one-way system. Temporary traffic lights, which are up for emergency repairs, are slowing movement in both directions on Leatherhead Road in Ashstead. That's just near Old Court. Hook Road southbound in Hook is closed due to electricity work from Gladstone Road towards the A3 at Hook Junction. One lane is also closed on Hampton Road West in Hanworth for electricity work, causing delays between Hampton Road East and Twickenham Corner. And in Teddington, temporary traffic lights are up due to roadworks on Twickenham Road around Fairwater House. Fortunately, there's nothing for me to report on the motorways. They are looking pretty clear at the moment. However, on the trains, there is a reduced service on southern lines between Uckfield and South Cruden due to emergency engineering works at Ashurst, with buses replacing cancelled services between Uckfield and Hurst Green. There are also delays of up to 30 minutes and some cancellations on Heathrow Express lines between London Paddington and Heathrow Airport due to problems with the signals. Anything I've missed, please do call me on 0208 288 1078.
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0: right then. Time for some vinyl. Here is a little bit of the B-side. I can see why Terry said Stray Cats, but no. Let's turn it over.
1: Hang on a minute.
0: Good to go. Let's press start.

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After one, don't forget he's got a night out for you at New Wimbledon Theatre. More about that when Eddie joins you just after one. Mick Brown from four, Robert Hughes at seven. We are Radio Jackie and it

0: One in the news at one here. Jackie will bring you the latest on UK inflation figures, and we'll have details of a party in the park in Epsom.
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0: South West London weather with the Ashley Centre Epsom. Great names like Waitrose, Rituals and Next. Where shopping feels good.
1: Sunshine this afternoon, plenty of it. Tomorrow more sunny spells on the way. Highs tomorrow 21 degrees right now. In Thames Ditton, it's 19.
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2: Higher fuel prices and airfares pushed up by the Iran war have seen inflation rise again. The rate of price rises hit 3.1% in August, up from 2.9% the previous month. The Bank of England's target is 2%. The Prime Minister says next month's budget will be challenging, but he insists it'll address the cost of living.
3: It's why VAT will come off electricity bills in a few weeks' time. It's why we're taking action on bus fares and other things, just to give people that little bit of help, and that will need to continue. But there's a lot of resilience in the British economy.
2: The Conservatives are saying we're paying the price for Labour's choices. A lake's been cordoned off by police in search for a three-year-old boy in Suffolk. Noah disappeared from a playground in Brantham yesterday afternoon after being separated from a relative. He's partially deaf and non-verbal, with police reminding volunteers he won't respond to his name being called. James Cartledge is the MP for South Suffolk.
4: In a situation like this, everyone wants to help. We've just got to keep doing what we can and communicating the message that where people have even a shred of information, rack your brains, please do report it. But in the meantime, obviously, our thoughts and prayers with the family.
2: A woman has been threatened with a bladed weapon and robbed on the River Wey Toth Park in Addlesden. Three men on e-scooters approached her between 5:45 and 6:20 p.m. on Monday the 7th of September before taking her top and shoes. The men are all believed to be in their late 20s, with one described as white and two as black, all wearing dark clothing. Any witnesses or anyone with information is asked to contact Surrey Police on 101. It's been claimed more than 1,500 people a day are giving up work to care for a loved one. Carers UK says one in five workers now juggle a job alongside unpaid caring responsibilities. It's calling for paid carers leave, saying

0: people are being forced to choose between work and caring. Lib Dem leader and MP for Kingston, Sir Ed Davey, says family carers need to be brought into the conversation.
1: If we bring them into the conversation, we prioritise them for policy change, it's in everyone's interest. Family carers can often provide the best care. They want to care, and if we can help them manage work with family care, even better. I think that could save a lot of money. It's always clear that if you back family carers, you get better outcomes.
0: The government says they're exploring how best to support unpaid carers who want to work. Epsom Rotary's big party in the park will take place on Saturday. The charity is celebrating its 101st anniversary. The free event at Rosebery Park will include theatre and dance displays. Joe Proops is co-president at Epsom Rotary and says the day is about celebrating the work done by volunteers.
2: What we wanted to do within Epsom Rotary was bring local community together, local charities, local businesses, and have a real celebration day. The Rotary Club has a motto of putting service before self.
0: And that's the latest. I'm Jackie Carr.
3: Hounslow, Isha and Morden. 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

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My name is Eddie Castle. Today, Wednesday, 16th of September, National Fitness Day. Whether it's lifting weights, running 5K, or just going for a walk, taking care of your body is important for health and happiness. Go on, go out there, get a sweat on.

choices. 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What do you need? 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
1: It's queuing on the parkway in Hayes before junction 3 of the M4. It's heavy on Hampton Court Way from Portsmouth Road up to the Palace, and it's stop start on Richmond Road around the Kingston one-way system. Temporary traffic lights, which are up for emergency repairs, are slowing movement in both directions on Leatherhead Road and Ashstead. That's near the old court. Hook Road southbound in Hook is closed due to electricity work from Gladstone Road towards the A3 at Hook Junction. One lane is also closed on Hampton Road West in Hanworth for electricity work, causing delays between Hampton Road East and Twickenham Corner. And in Teddington, temporary traffic lights are up due to roadworks on Twickenham Road around Fairwater House. It's slow as usual on the M25 around Junction 15 for the M4. And on the trains, there is a reduced service on Southern Lines between Uckfield and South Croydon due to emergency engineering works at Ashurst, with buses replacing cancelled services between Uckfield and Hurst Green. Anything I've missed, please do call me on 0208 288 1078.
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0: Oh, it's the time of year, isn't it? Getting emails. Need to book your Christmas party? No, no, seriously. Not yet. Not until the 1st of December. Thank you.
1: Radio Jackie, the time warp. What is the mystery year?
0: Hang on a minute, I'm just putting the emails in junk. There we are, that's it, good. So here we go with Radio Jackie's Time Warp. You know how this works, unless, of course, you're new to Radio Jackie. If that is the case, welcome to the Radio Jackie experience. My name's Eddie Castle. Monday to Friday, around about this time, we play two songs from one particular year, throw in some clues, we call it the Radio Jackie Time Warp. Your chance to go for a night out for two at the New Wimbledon Theatre on Wednesday, September the 30th. Barnum, the dazzling all-singing, all-judging musical is on. And we've got some tickets for you and a friend. Plus, we've organised the first round of interval drinks. How good are we? So in our particular year, our Time Warp year, Barack Obama took office as the first African-American president of the United States, and the global pop icon Michael Jackson passed away in the June.
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0208 288 1078. What else happened in our Time Warp year? Miracle on the Hudson. You might remember this. US Airways flight 1549 successfully crash-landed in New York Hudson River with zero fatalities. There you go. Lily Allen, The Fear. Song number two, Michael Bublé. Haven't met you yet. It's Radio Jackie's Time Warp. What is the year?

0: 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What is the mystery year?
1: Hello, Melanie in West Molesey, you good?
2: Hello, yes I am, thank you.
1: Lovely, it's what we like to hear. The Time Warp year, how would you like to go and see Barnum?
2: Brilliant.
1: Yes, please. Night Out for Two at the New Wimbledon Theatre, Wednesday, September the 30th. What is the mystery year?
2: 2009.
1: 2009, brilliant, well done. Thanks, Melanie.
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1: Enjoy a Night Out for Two at the New Wimbledon Theatre on Wednesday, September the 30th, to see Barnum. 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

0: lovely, it's beautiful. Russell Watson, Helen Jane Dong, I'll remember Radio Jackie.
1: Of course you've got to remember Radio Jackie.
0: Do you like that? Do you like that tune?
1: I do remember you. Yeah.
0: She was singing a little art out. That's why I've got my ears covered.
1: You said I sang sweetly.
0: How rude, Edward.
1: You said you were singing nicely a minute ago.
0: Like a voice of an angel.
1: Oh, that's nice.
0: How are you?
1: I'm good. I don't know where the week's gone. Doesn't seem like it was a blink and I was here last week.
0: That's it. It was Wednesday and then Thursday and then Wednesday again.
1: I know. I don't know where the other day's gone. The weekend came and went and...
0: Do you know why? I'll tell you the reason why.
1: Why?
0: Because you look forward to working with me. That's why.
1: Oh, that's it. See? You know, you've just hit the nail on the head. My week revolves around my Wednesday with Eddie.
0: Yay!
1: That's really important. Yay!
0: But you're on the news. What have you got?
1: We're going to find out why the Prime Minister has received messages of support and we'll have details of pothole repairs in Sutton.
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Radio Jackie. So in the 90s, were you Team Blur or Team Oasis, part of the Britpop? I was neither, because I'd like both. Sound of Southwest London's Radio Jackie. More of your favourite tunes on the way. Got the news coming up. First, here's Howard Jones.

0: I heard yesterday, you mate of mine saying, that we are in for another heatwave. I think it's going to be heatwave number 6 towards the end of September.
1: Southwest London weather and the Ashley Centre Epsom. 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
0: For today, no heatwave, cloudy afternoon ahead. It should stay dry tonight. There'll be patchy light rain at times. Tomorrow, Thursday, rain during your morning rush hour and sunny intervals by the afternoon. Currently in Brentford, 19 degrees.
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2: Andy Burnham says messages of support he's received since the death of his father mean a great deal to him. He's been thanking people for their compassion since Downing Street announced Roy Burnham died earlier this week. Roy had Alzheimer's and apparently didn't know his son was Prime Minister, but the PM says his dad would want him to get on with the job.
3: It will be hard for a little while, but I also want to thank the leaders of the other parties, all of whom sent a message. It shows there is decency in British politics still, and that's lovely to see. So my dad would want me to be back out there, bringing some of the changes that he always pushed me to make.
2: A lake's been cordoned off by police in the search for a 3-year-old boy in Suffolk. Noah disappeared from a playground in Brantham yesterday afternoon after becoming separated from a relative. He's partially deaf and non-verbal, with police reminding volunteers he won't respond to his name being called. James Cartledge is the MP for South Suffolk.
4: In a situation like this, everyone wants to help. We've just got to keep doing what we can and communicating the message that where people have even, you know, a shred of information, rack your brains, please do report it. But in the meantime, obviously, our thoughts and prayers with the family.
2: Police are currently saying there's nothing to indicate anything sinister at this time. The government's been warned the expansion of Heathrow Airport can't go ahead unless the aviation industry cuts back on carbon pollution. Last week, Chancellor John Healey said a third runway has been given the go-ahead despite opposition from experts and Mayor Sir Sadiq Khan. The Climate Change Committee says there's no credible pathway for expansion under current net zero targets. Visitors to Richmond and Bushy Parks are being warned to steer clear of deer as the autumn rut gets underway. The Royal Parks, RSPCA and British Deer Society say stags can become unpredictable and aggressive during the mating season. It follows a serious incident in Richmond Park in August when a stag attacked a man after approaching his picnic. People are being told to stay at least 50 metres away, never feed deer and keep dogs on

0: leads and away from them. Britain's record-breaking summer could mean more hot potholes after temperatures reached 38.1 degrees at Kew Gardens. The RSC says intense heat and UV rays can make road surfaces brittle, causing cracks that later develop into potholes. In June, Sutton reported it had spent £850,000 fixing more than 500 potholes, including 77 classed as critical. More than 8 in 10 drivers say they encounter potholes on most journeys. Head of policy at the RAC, Simon Williams, has this warning.
1: Because of the very hot summer we've had, particularly as we start to get more rain, and if we get some freezing temperatures too, then the water will get into those cracks, which will be far more than they would have been without the hot summer.
0: Finally, Nissan's confirmed its new European model will be built in Sunderland. It's investing £170 million towards production in the North East plant. The Kicks hybrid car, which combines an electric motor and a petrol engine, was previously manufactured in Japan, Brazil and Mexico. That's the latest. I'm Jackie Carr.
2: Twickenham, Weybridge and Cheam. This is the

0: 107.8 Radio Jackie. If you live, if you work in the Richmond area and you bought a ticket, a lottery ticket, you need to go and check, because there are, right, there's someone in Richmond, believe it or not, that could be a millionaire. Unclaimed £1 million lottery ticket and doesn't know it. What some people have done, right, they've created a Ted Lasso-inspired image. You know where they have the Believe sign at Ted Lasso, if you ever watch it or not. So they've got Believe, missing lotto millionaire. Is that you? Because you have until February next year to claim. Hang on, I'm just going to check. If you don't hear from me, you know that I'm a winner.
1: Thank you for coming home. Sorry that the chairs are all warm. I left them here.

Just realised, pointless me checking my numbers. I haven't bought a lottery ticket. Well, I've gone to Richmond. But have you? Got the winning numbers here. 4, 8, 10, 17, 23, 28, and the bonus pool was 16. If that is you, you're my best friend. I love you. It's Radio Jackie.

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0: First, let's check in with Ed. What's happening?
2: It's queuing on the Parkway in Hayes before Junction 3 of the M4. It's heavy on the Hampton Court Way from Portsmouth Road up to the Palace, and it's slow moving on Reigate Hill just off Junction 8 of the M25, moving on to the one-way system with a travel time of 10 minutes. Temporary traffic lights, which are up for emergency repairs, are slowing movement in both directions on Leatherhead Road in Ashstead. That's just near Old Court. Hook Road southbound in Hook is closed due to electricity work from Gladstone Road towards the A3 at Hook Junction. One lane is also closed on Hampton Court Road West in Hamworth for electricity work, causing delays between Hampton Road East and Twickenham Corner. And in Teddington, temporary traffic lights are up due to roadworks on Twickenham Road around Fairwater House. It's slow as usual on the M25 around Junction 15 for the M4. And on the trains, there are reduced services running on Southern Line between Uckfield and South Croydon due to emergency engineering works at Ashurst, with buses replacing cancelled trains between Uckfield and Hurst Green. Anything I've missed, please do call me on 0208 288 1078.
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Shania Twain, Man, I Feel Like a Woman. Robert Palmer before that, Addicted to Love on the way. Get ready. We've got to get out of this place. The Animals. It's Radio Jackie, London and Surrey. What's happening in your little corner of the world this afternoon? Are you celebrating, debating or avoiding something or someone? 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

Your afternoon delight. My name's Eddie Castle. Your afternoon shout out. Hello to Mike and Tricia. Tricia is celebrating today. 7 years with the London Borough of Ealing, working for the children's services. You know what, Tricia? You deserve one of these. Yay! Get in. Trish would like to say hello to everyone at the London Borough of Ealing. Hello, everyone.

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0: Hands up, who loves Mary Poppins, the film? You know, you've got brilliant, iconic songs like A Spoonful of Sugar Helps the Medicine Go Down. You've got Chim Chimmy Chimcharoo and Supercalifragilisticexpialidocious. Anyway, happening on 26th September, which is a Saturday, Mary Poppins sing-along. This is going to be brilliant. Happening at St John's Church in Stoneleigh. Details, you can go online, stjohnstoneleigh.org.uk/music. 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

0: 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You've got the news at 3 o'clock. We'll have an update on the search for a missing toddler in Suffolk. And find out about warnings being issued to visitors in Bushey and Richmond Parks.
1: Chester's Playtown. I am really excited.

0: to do. You're singing along to it, aren't you?
1: I am. It's brilliant.
0: More of your afternoon shout-outs. Hello to Catherine in Battersea. Wants to have a huge shout-out to meet Sonia, who is in training for a part run, which she's doing. Very first part run at the end of the month. You go, girl. And happy birthday.

From Byfleet to Putney, from Teddington to Cobham, Worcester Park, Earlsfield. It's Radio Jackie, South West London, North Surrey. And wherever you're listening to us this afternoon, thank you so much for choosing Radio Jackie. Your ears are going to thank us. They will. They will say, thank you so much. Because they're just playing brilliant music. Like Steely Dan and now The Police.

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1: Cloudy afternoon, should remain dry. Tonight there'll be some patchy light rain at times. Tomorrow Thursday, rain during the morning rush hour. Sunny intervals by the afternoon. Currently in Twickenham, we're looking at 21 degrees.
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2: Police are urging people to avoid open waters and railways in their search for a missing three-year-old boy in Suffolk. Noah Woods disappeared after a visit to a play area in Brantham yesterday afternoon. A lake's been taped off as part of the hunt. Superintendent Tom Pearce from Suffolk Police says he's keeping an open mind over Noah's disappearance.
3: This is being treated as a missing person investigation at this stage, and there is nothing to indicate anything sinister or any element of criminality has taken place. We continue to call on local residents to please check your garden, sheds and outbuildings, or any other place a child may be hidden or sought shelter.
2: The Prime Minister says he understands the strength of feeling about migration after an Oxfordshire village voted to leave the UK. The people of Piddington held a symbolic referendum in protest at plans to house more than 1,200 asylum seekers nearby. But Annie Burnham says there must be a fair plan. Shadow Home Secretary and MP for Croydon South, Chris Phillips, given his take.
4: This should be a massive wake-up call for the government. The people of Piddington are speaking for the whole country. The whole country is sick of illegal immigrants being allowed to enter our country and get accommodated, whether it's in hotels, flats or military sites.
2: Visitors to Richmond and Bushy Parks are being warned to steer clear of deer as the autumn rut gets underway. The Royal Parks, RSPCA and British Deer Society say stags can become unpredictable and aggressive during the mating season. It follows a serious incident in Richmond Park in August when a stag attacked a man after approaching his picnic. People are being told to stay at least 50 metres away, never feed deer and keep dogs on leads and away from them. The government's been warned the expansion of Heathrow Airport can't go ahead unless the aviation industry cuts back on carbon pollution. Last week, Chancellor John Healey said a third runway has been given the go-ahead despite opposition from experts and Mayor Sir Sadiq Khan. The Climate Change Committee says there's no credible pathway for expansion under current net zero targets. Britain's record-breaking summer could mean more potholes after temperatures reach 38.1 degrees at Kew Gardens. The RAC says intense heat and UV rays can make road surfaces brittle, causing cracks that later develop into potholes. In June, Sutton reported it had spent £850,000 fixing more than 500 potholes, including 77 classes critical. More than 8 in 10 drivers say they encounter potholes on most journeys. Head of policy at the RAC, Simon Williams, has this warning.
5: Because of the very hot summer we've had, particularly as we start to get more rain, and if we get some freezing temperatures too, then the water will get into those cracks, which will be far more than they would have been without the hot summer.
2: And finally, there's been a record number of complaints about water companies. The total has jumped by 84% in a year, with Thames Water and South West Water the worst performers. And that's the latest. I'm Jackie Carr.
0: Sutton, Mitcham and Sunbury. This

Mick Brown on the way, Jackie Driver, 4 o'clock, 5:15. Get ready, right? Tracy in West Shore 1 on Monday. Andy won yesterday. I reckon it's going to be you winning a delicious Sunday roast for two at Smoked at Grey Horse on Richmond Road in Kingston. This is no ordinary Sunday roast. This is a Sunday Smoked, done the Smoked way. If you look at the menu, I mean, you could be eating baby back ribs, brisket, pulled pork or lamb, all served with veg, Yorkshire pudding, roast potatoes and the special Pittman's gravy. Google the Grey Horse Kingston to see the full menu and make sure you're listening to Mick at 5:15 this afternoon.

On the way, we've got two tunes handpicked straight from the Radio Jackie Jukebox, your official Wednesday afternoon pick-me-up. If your afternoon's dragging, if you're daydreaming, if you're counting down the minutes until you can escape the office, these tunes will give you a boost. Afternoon pick-me-up on the way.

0: your love for us. The Cardigans. On the way then, an afternoon pick-me-up, second song, David Guetta, BB Rexha, I'm Good. First song, oh, do you know what? This is going to be really, really difficult. The lyrics of the first afternoon pick-me-up tune go something like this. When I was younger, so much younger than today, I'd never needed anybody's in any way. But now these days are gone, I'm not so self-assured. Any idea? It's a hard one. 0208 281 0078, email studio at radiojackie.com, or you can WhatsApp me on 07906 622 061.
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0: Did you get that lyric, Ed? Do you think you know what it is?
2: Even I got that one.
0: Oh, really? Yeah, so... Oh, I'm going to test you a little bit. What's happening on the roads?
2: Well, it's queuing in Worcester Park on London Road around the hospital. There are long delays on the parkway in Cranford around the High Street, with congestion stretching back to the Aussie Garvin roundabout. And it's slow on Chertsey Road in Twickenham from Twickenham Bridge to Hospital Bridge Road roundabout, with a travel time of 15 minutes. Temporary traffic lights, which are up for emergency repairs, are causing delays in both directions on Leatherhead Road in Ashstead. That's just near the old court. One lane is also closed on Hampton Court Road West in Hanworth for electricity work, causing delays between Hampton Road East and Twickenham Corner. And in Teddington, temporary traffic lights are up due to roadworks on Twickenham Road around Fairwater House. It's slow as usual on the M25 around Junction 15 for the M4. And on the trains, there are reduced services running on the southern lines between Uckfield and South Croydon due to emergency engineering works at Ashurst, with buses replacing cancelled trains between Uckfield and Hurst Green. Anything I've missed, please do call me on 0208 288 1078.
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Well done, Amy in Ellsfield, Henry and Baz in Woking. Martin, hello to you. Mike and Tricia. Don in Bookham, Rob in Sutton. So the lyric, the really hard lyric for the first song. When I was younger, so much younger than today, I never needed in any way. But now these days are gone, I'm not so... It's the Beatles, of course it is. Help, David Guetta, BB Rexha on the way. Help.

Mixing the old with the new. 1965, The Beatles, Help. From 2022, David Guetta, BB Rexha, I'm Good. Now that's what I call an afternoon pick-me-up. It's Radio Jackie. We'll have another one tomorrow at the same time.

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1: Saturday afternoon from 12 noon, you've got Party in the Park. 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

0: Radio Jack, you got the news on the way. We'll bring you an update for the hunt of a missing toddler in Suffolk, and we're here from South Croydon's MP.
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Mick Brown will be here just after four on the Jackie Drive. Don't forget, 5:15, you could be heading to the Grey Horse for a delicious Sunday roast for two at Smoked. Then it's 7 o'clock. It's going to be Robert Hughes. Steve Lee is back on Radio Jackie from 10.

0: My name's Eddie Castle, back tomorrow afternoon at 1 o'clock. Don't forget 1.30 on Radio Jackie's Time Warp. Night out for two at New Wimbledon Theatre. I want to send you to the New Wimbledon Theatre Wednesday, September the 30th, to see Barnum.
1: Southwest London weather with the Ashley Centre Epsom. Great names like Marks and Spencer, Oliver Bonus and Boots. Where shopping feels good.
0: Cloudy afternoon, should stay dry. Tonight there'll be some patchy light rain from time to time. Tomorrow, Thursday, rain due in the morning commute, sunshine in the afternoon. Currently in Hamworth, 19 degrees.
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2: The head of the NATO Security Alliance says the UK has a chance to reap the economic rewards of rises in defence spending. Allies have agreed to boost it to 5% of economic output by 2035. Andy Burnham's been outlining the UK's commitment during a meeting with NATO's Secretary General this afternoon. Mark Rutte says Britain's already on the forefront.
3: When it comes to defence spending, that is a societal dividend. Jobs and economic growth, there are so many opportunities coming from it, but also it shows you that the United Kingdom has this huge advantage when it comes to your innovative technology, your sectors, your universities.
2: Police are urging people to avoid open waters and railways in their search for a missing three-year-old boy in Suffolk. Noah was disappeared after a visit to a play area in Brantham yesterday afternoon. A lake's been taped off as part of the hunt. Superintendent Tom Pearce from Suffolk Police says he's keeping an open mind over Noah's disappearance.
4: This is being treated as a missing person investigation at this stage, and there is nothing to indicate anything sinister or any element of criminality has taken place. We continue to call on local residents to please check your gardens, sheds and outbuildings, or any other place a child may be hidden or sought shelter.
2: The Prime Minister says he understands the strength of feeling about migration after an Oxfordshire village voted to leave the UK. The people of Piddington held a symbolic referendum in protest at plans to house more than 1,200 asylum seekers nearby. But Annie Burnham says there must be a fair plan. Shadow Home Secretary and MP for Croydon South, Chris Phipps, has given his take.
5: This should be a massive wake-up call for the government. The people of Piddington are speaking for the whole country. The whole country is sick of illegal immigrants being allowed to enter our country and get accommodated, whether it's in hotels, flats or military sites.
2: Elsewhere, visitors to Richmond and Bushy Parks are being warned to steer clear of deer as the autumn rut gets underway. Royal Parks, RSPCA and British Deer Society say stags can become unpredictable and aggressive during the mating season. It follows a serious incident in Richmond Park in August when a stag attacked a man after approaching his picnic. People are being told to stay at least 50 metres away, never feed deer and keep dogs on leads and away from them. Britain's record-breaking summer could mean more potholes after temperatures reached 38.1 degrees at Kew Gardens. The RAC says intense heat and UV rays can make road surfaces brittle, causing cracks that later develop into potholes. In June, Sutton reported it spent £850,000 fixing more than 500 potholes, including 77 classes critical. More than 8 in 10 drivers say they encounter potholes on most journeys. Head of policy at the RAC, Simon Williams, has this warning.
6: Because of the very hot summer we've had, particularly as we start to get more rain, and if we get some freezing temperatures too, then the water will get into those cracks, which will be far more than they would have been without the hot summer.
2: Finally, surges for new electric cars hit a record high last month against a backdrop of rising fuel prices following the Iran war. Auto Trader says nearly a third of all new car inquiries last month were for electric vehicles. The group says it's seen a sustained trend in this direction since petrol prices started rising in the spring. That's the latest. I'm Jackie Carr.
1: Richmond, Chertsey and Epsom. This is the

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1: Right, let's get some fresh travel news. 20 past four to get the nice driving conditions again, by the way. And let's get the roads on the show. Kelly.
2: Well, at Kingston-upon-Thames, Richmond Road, around the Kingsgate Road area there on the one-way system, is looking a little slow. And in Maldon Rushett there, queues on the Leatherhead Road around Fair Oak Lane. New Maldon queuing both directions on Kingston Road around St John's Road in the roadworks area. And in Wandsworth, it's slow between Tibbetts Corner and Upper Richmond Road. In Thames Ditton, there queues on Hampton Court Way from the Scilly Isles to the Palace. And in East Sheen, it's slow on the South Circular from Red Rover to Chalker's Corner. On the motorways, the M25 at Surrey, we've got queues anti-clockwise before junction 12 of the M3. Expected about 15 minutes there delay. And on the trains, there are reduced service running on Southern between Uckfield and South Croydon due to emergency engineering works there. Buses replacing cancelled trains. Anything I've missed, call me at Jackie on 0208 288 1078.
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0: Jackie and a couple of ticks. Bit of a dull old day today, but nice driving conditions at the moment, right the way through the drive till 7. Hopefully, there might be a little sunny break before sundown. It then gets earlier, 13 past 7. Mild possible drizzle overnight, 13, if you watch it on the roads. And Thursday already tomorrow, overcast, light showers to start, but dry and breezy in the afternoon, 21 degrees. Right, it's 4:30.
1: Police say they're keeping an open mind about the disappearance of a three-year-old boy who was last seen in Suffolk more than 24 hours ago. A lake's been taped off as part of the hunt for Noah, who's partially deaf. The Prime Minister's insisted the economy is resilient after inflation jumped again. The rate of price rises accelerated to 3.1% in August as Iran conflict drove up fuel costs. A senior army officer has been cleared of failures over the death of a young soldier who took her own life. Colonel Samantha Shepherd was facing a court-martial accused of failing to deal with allegations made by 19-year-old Jaisley Beck, who was sexually assaulted. Croydon is planning to get tough on shoplifters. Mayor Jason Perry says persistent shoplifters will be electronically tagged and excluded from Croydon Town Centre. And finally, a lovely story. A Wimbledon restaurant manager who saved a child from injury is being honoured with a Merton Heroes Award. Una Inse prevented a young girl being hit by a motorcycle and suffered in the process a fractured shoulder himself, but he's now recovered, and that's the latest. I'm Jackie Carr.
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1: Right, let's have a look, see how the roads are doing if you're stuck in a jam. Kelly.
2: In Malden, Russia, it's slow on the Leatherhead Road around Fair Oak Lane. And in New Malden, we've got queues both directions on the Kingston Road around St John's Road in the roadworks area. In Wandsworth, it's slow between Tibbetts Corner and up on Richmond Road. And it's slow on the A3 towards Paynes Hill into Cobham. Worcester Park, there are queues on the A24 London Road, both directions around the hospital in the roadworks area. And Thames Ditton, it's slow there on Hampton Court Way from the Scilly Isles to the Palace. On the motorways, M25 Surrey, we've got delays anti-clockwise before junction 12 of the M3, around 20 minute delays there. And lastly, over to the trains and tubes on the southern, we've still got reduced service between Uckfield and South Croydon due to emergency engineering works at Ashurst. Anything I've missed, call me at Jackie on 0208 288 1078.
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Walk the Night Out for Two. New Wimbledon Theatre on Wednesday, September the 30th, to go and see The Magic of Barnum. The dazzling all-singing, all-juggling musical at Wimbledon. From Tuesday the 29th to Saturday the 3rd of October, we've even organised a round of drinks for you at the interval. If you want to get booking, go to atgtickets.com. Or if you want to be a winner like Melanie Harris in West Molesey today, you could be the winner tomorrow. Sounding great, Barnum. What a great show. Could be yours tomorrow with Eddie

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0: like Waitrose, Rituals and Next, where shopping feels good.
1: Well, that first happy hour went quick, didn't it? It's been a bit of a dull day, but look, the sun's beginning to have a little go. It's got another, 2 hours and a bit to have a go until the sun goes down. Should be a nice evening, though. 13 degrees overnight with a bit of drizzle. That's late overnight. That'll linger until the food breakfasty time tomorrow. Overcast, light showers to start. Then dry and cloudy in the afternoon again with a few sunny bits. 21 degrees at 5.
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2: Police hunting a missing 3-year-old boy in Suffolk say there's nothing to suggest a crime has been committed. Noah Woods, who's partially deaf and doesn't speak, disappeared from a playground in Brantham more than 24 hours ago. Divers have been seen searching a taped-off lake nearby. These volunteers have been helping look for him.
3: We heard the search was still going on this morning, and as I had a day off this morning, my dad and I thought we'd come over and help.
4: Just try and just look around the alleyways and the scrublands, under cars, in bushes.
5: It's just touched people's hearts. That could be your own child.
2: The head of the NATO Security Alliance says the UK has a chance to reap the economic rewards of rises in defence spending. Allies have agreed to boost it to 5% of economic output by 2035. Andy Byrne has been outlining the UK's commitment during a meeting with NATO's Secretary General this afternoon. Mark Rutte says Britain's already on the forefront.
6: When it comes to defence spending, that is a societal dividend. Jobs and economic growth, there are so many opportunities coming from it, but also it shows you that the United Kingdom has this huge advantage when it comes to your innovative technology, your sectors, your universities.
2: The Prime Minister says he understands the strength of feeling about migration after an Oxfordshire village voted to leave the UK. The people of Piddington held a symbolic referendum in protest at plans to house more than 1,200 asylum seekers nearby. But Andy Burnham says there must be a fair plan. Shadow Home Secretary and MP for Croydon South, Chris Phillips, given his take.
7: This should be a massive wake-up call for the government. The people of Piddington are speaking for the whole country. The whole country is sick of illegal immigrants being allowed to enter our country and get accommodated, whether it's in hotels, flats or military sites.
2: Elsewhere, Croydon Council is planning to get tough on shoplifters. Executive Mayor Jason Perry has made community safety a priority for his new term and is examining how GPS ankle tags could be used. Persistent shoplifters could be electronically tagged and excluded from Croydon Town Centre under tough new proposals. The proposed pilot is part of a zero-tolerance approach to crime and antisocial behaviour. In football, the League Cup matches went with form last night. Arsenal maintained their 100% winning start to the season as they beat Ipswich 4-2. 16-year-old Max Dowman scored two. Liverpool were too good for Tottenham, winning 3-1 at Anfield. Fulham's Premier League superiority got them through 3-2 at West Ham. And Brentford saw off League One Reading 2-1. And manager Keith Andrew fancies a cup run.
8: We certainly like to. That's the plan. We'll see who we get in the next round and we'll try and navigate our way through that. I think you're right. Last year we got to the quarters. We'd like to go further than that this year, but we've got to aim the right, obviously.
2: And finally, a restaurant manager in Wimbledon who saved a child from potential injuries being honoured with the Merton Heroes Award. Uno Inse looks after operations at FS Premium Restaurant. He spotted the youngster running into the path of an oncoming motorbike over the bank holiday. Both he and the rider were knocked unconscious, but the little girl walked away completely unharmed. Una suffered a fractured shoulder but has made a full recovery. That's the latest. I'm Jackie Carr.
0: Kingston, Cobham and Wallington. This is the sound of Southwest London.
1: Well, if you are and were a T-Rex fan, you'll know that today, 47 years ago, was the sad accident just down the road in Barnes involving Mark Bolan. 47 years ago.

It just dawned on me. It wasn't 47 years ago today. 49 years ago today. 1977, and I bet if you are driving past that spot near Barnes, I bet it is full of floral tributes today for fans of Mark Bolan. A sad day for pop music, but of course, the music lives on.

seems ages since I would have seen take that. Well, how about a lovely lunch out on us at the Smoked at the Grey Horse on Richmond Road, Kingston? Fancy that? It's coming next.

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1: Right, here we go then. We're doing this all week with our friends at Smoked at the Grey Horse, which is on Richmond Road, Kingston, just near the station. Now, not only is it a wonderful restaurant, they've got one fabulous bar. Especially if you're a fan of whiskey, there's just the whole thing about the whole place is great. The atmosphere is great. If you Google the Grey Horse Kingston, you can have the full menu, and it looks rather wonderful. We're going to send you down there, hopefully, for a Sunday that you will remember. It's going to be the Sunday roast there is called a Sunday smoked because it's done the smoked way. You could be having the baby back ribs, the brisket, the pulled pork, the lamb, all served with.

veg, Yorkshire puds, and this incredible Pitmaster's gravy. Also, as well, a little another Brucey bonus when you get there. When you turn up, they'll say, what would you like to drink? And the first drink will be on us. So that's your prize. So far, we've had Tracy Eaton, the wonderfully named Tracy Well-Eaton in West Yule, Andy Johnson in Hersham. The next name on our winner's board could be you. So there's a little question every day. If you get it right, I'll put your name in the draw, do a draw, give you a call back and let you know you're the winner. So are you ready? Here we go. Three ways to play. You can email studio@radiojackie.com. If you do email, though, can you make sure that you give me your phone number? Because I want to ring you back to let you know, OK? You can also WhatsApp me on 07906 622061. Why don't you pump that into your phone so you've only got to hit one button rather than type it in every time. 07906 622061, or you can give me a call the usual way on 0208 288 1078. Here's your question today. Talking of Smokey, we're looking about when Smokey sings, and of course the song is about Motown legend Smokey Robinson. But who had the big hit? Was it A, Soft Cell? Was it B, Heaven 17? Or was it C, ABC? Easy, eh?

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1: Come on, my love. Come on, my love. Right, 5:22. Almost half time on the big drive. It's going fast, isn't it? Are the roads going fast, though? Kelly.
2: No, they are not. A reminder that Hook Road is closed from Gladstone Road to the A3 at the Hook Junction there due to electricity work, so expect delays. In Maldon Rush, we've got queues on the Leatherhead Road around Fair Oak Lane. New Maldon, queues both directions on the Kingston Road around St John's Road in the roadworks area. And in Cobham, usual delays on the A3 down towards Paines Hill into Cobham there. Thames Ditton, slow on Hampton Court Way from the Scilly Isles to the Palace. And Hampton Wick, it's slow there up at Teddington Road southbound at the bridge. In East Sheen, it's particularly heavy on the South Circular from Red Rover to Chalker's Corner. And on the motorways, we've got delays on the M25 anti-clockwise for junction 12 of the M3. Around 20-minute delays there. And on the M4, usual congestion now building at this time of day on the elevated section, Greater London, eastbound from junction 3 to junction 2 in Brentford. Nothing to report on the trains and tubes. Anything I've missed, call me at Jackie on 0208 288 1078.
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Joe Jackson, stepping out. Have you ever seen things, or you might see things in a paper, or you see things on social media that does actually just make you laugh? What about this? I just want to look through some social media, and there he is, our good old Lord Mayor, Chaka Khan. 4 years, bear in mind that in the week he was inducted into, what was he inducted into? The House of Lords. Now, I've just seen a little clip of him 4 years ago, an inquiry, where he states, at the end, quite categorically, this is why we should abolish the House of Lords.

0: lots of news this afternoon. Got an update coming up with Jackie. You've been a dull old day. All of a sudden, the sun's come out. It's going to be a nice night tonight. 13 degrees overnight. Let's get the headlines.
1: The dad of a missing three-year-old toddler has asked volunteers looking for his son to expand their search beyond the village of Bruntham. Noah Woods has been missing since he disappeared in Suffolk Village yesterday afternoon. It's understood the man accused of pushing a woman into the path of a bus in Putney almost 10 years ago has died. Nicholas Brandram, who is 44, was found dead at an address in the city yesterday. He'd been arrested in June in connection with the 2017 incident. Inflation's up again with higher fuel prices and airfares triggering an increase. The rate of price rises hit 3.1% in August, up from 2.9% the previous month. Four men have been jailed following an incident involving tear gas at Heathrow Airport last December. The substance was sprayed into a lift at a multi-storey car park in Terminal 3. And finally, the Prime Minister says he'll look at the issues being raised about migration after a village voted to leave the UK. People in Piddington object to plans to build a centre for 1,200 asylum seekers nearby. That's the latest. I'm Jackie Carr.
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1: Right then, who's going to be taking the trip down to the wonderful Smoke to the Grey Horse in Richmond Road, Kingston? Well, let's see if we can try and find a winner. How about we say hello to Doris in Maldon? Hello, Doris.
2: Hello there, Nick. How are you?
1: I'm all right, doll. How are you? I had a cousin called Doris.
2: Oh, right. Better than having a nan called Doris, I suppose.
1: Do they call you Doll?
2: Doll, anything.
1: Lovely. Yeah. All right. So you're going to be taking then to Smokes if you win?
2: Right. I suppose I better take the old man, I guess.
1: Go on then. What's his name?
2: He's Sean.
1: So Doris and Sean down to Kingston. Yes.
2: That's it.
1: Do you like barbecue-y food and roasted stuff?
2: Oh, I like the both. Roasts and I love barbecue. A combination of the two is perfect.
1: Oh, I love a barbecue. Yeah. They got the most... Have you had a look at the menu they got there?
2: Yes, I have, because I've heard it and I've looked at the menu. It looks fantastic.
1: It is fantastic. And obviously not you, because you might win here, but just go to the Grey Horse Kingston and have a look at the menu. Here we go. Let's get this question out of the way. Right, so we're talking about a song called When Smokey Sings, which was obviously about Smokey Robinson, the legendary Motown singer, but who sang it? Was it A, Soft Cell? Was it B, Heaven 17? Or was it C, Easy as ABC?
2: It's Easy as ABC,
1: mate. It was easy, very easy as ABC. So you're going to go. Do you fancy the baby back ribs?
2: Oh, yes.
1: Mm. Hold on. How about the brisket? You got the pork and the lamb.
2: You're making me hungry.
1: A Yorkshire pud.
2: Oh, lovely. The full work.
1: I tell you what I actually love the idea of. I can't wait to taste, if I ever get invited, to the Pitmaster's gravy.
2: Oh, God, you are.

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0: So I think we'll play some Motown after this, eh? What about that? Some classic Motown? Go on then, trust me on. 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You want DVD? 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Now, we don't want any old tat here, by the way. 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So if you've got any stuff that you just kind of would like to offload and we can sell, 85 New Malden High Street, please. Can you drop them off Monday to Friday, Monday to Saturday, 9 till 5, or Sundays, if you're having a bit of a clear out the weekend, 10 till 4. The Epsom Sounds Local Talent Music Festival. 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All proceeds go to Age Concern, Epsom and Newell. A couple of venues, McCaffrey's, Epsom High Street and the Marquis of Granbury, West Street. Saturday lunchtime till late. Admission is absolutely free.
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1: 12 minutes to six. Let's go to the roads and see how they're doing, Kelly.
2: They're pretty slow, actually. Kingston upon Thames, Richmond Road around Kingsgate Road there on the one-way system. Still queues at present there. Maldon Rushett on the Leatherhead Road, similar theme around Fair Oak Lane. And in New Maldon, both directions on the Kingston Road around the St John's Road area in the roadworks section is pretty busy there as well. In Wandsworth, it's slow between Tibbetts Corner and Upper Richmond Road. And Worcester Park, there are queues on the A24 London Road, both directions around the hospital in the roadworks area. It's slow on Chertsey Road in Twickenham from the bridge to the Hospital Bridge Road roundabout. And in Hampton Wick, slow traffic on the High Street up at Teddington. And in Sutton, Common Road, both directions is closed because there's an accident between Asia Drive and Barrington Road. Over to the motorways, the M25 delays anti-clockwise for junction 12 of the M3. Around 20 minutes is currently reported. And on the M4, the usual congestion now building up a little more, so it's a bit heavy there on the elevated section, Greater London, eastbound from junction 3 at Hayes to junction 2 at Brentford. Nothing to report on the trains and tubes. Anything I've missed, call me at Jackie on 0208 288 1078.
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1: Right, it's almost six. It's been a bit of a dull day. It's brightened up a little bit now. Drizzly overnight, 13.

0: showers overnight, then tomorrow overcast, light showers to start, dry, cloudy in the afternoon, 21 degrees.
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2: Police in Suffolk say the body of a child has been found in the search for a three-year-old boy. Noah Woods, who was non-verbal and partially deaf, went missing from the village of Brantham yesterday afternoon. Superintendent Tom Pearce says a body was discovered in Decoy Pond.
3: Formal identification has yet to take place, but the family of Noah Woods have been informed of this development. The discovery of the body is currently being treated as not suspicious, but unexplained.
4: We heard the search was still going on this morning, and as I had a day off this morning, my dad and I thought we'd come over and help.
5: Just try and just look around the alleyways and the scrublands under cars in bushes.
6: It's just touched people's hearts. That could be your own child.
2: Those were the voices of many of the volunteers that were involved in the search. The head of the NATO Security Alliance says the UK has a chance to reap the economic rewards of rises in defence spending. Allies have agreed to boost it to 5% of economic output by 2035. Andy Burnham has been outlining the UK's commitment during a meeting with NATO's Secretary General this afternoon. Mark Rutte says Britain's already on the forefront.
7: When it comes to defence spending, that is a societal dividend. Jobs and economic growth, there are so many opportunities coming from it, but also it shows you that the United Kingdom has this huge advantage when it comes to your innovative technology, your sectors, your universities.
2: Four men have been jailed following an incident involving tear gas at Heathrow Airport last December. The substance was sprayed into a lift at a multi-storey car park at Terminal 3. It was then sprayed in the face of a woman near a taxi rank, closing the terminal for hours. Tyrone Richards, Anton Clark Butcher, Omaniki White and Denzel Eduardo admitted a fray. Richards was jailed for 27 months, White and Eduardo for 23 months each, and Clark and Butcher for 21 months. In football, the League Cup matches went with form last night. Arsenal maintained their 100% winning start to the season as they beat Ipswich 4-2. 16-year-old Max Dowman scored two. Liverpool were too good for Tottenham, winning 3-1 at Anfield. Fulham's Premier League superiority got them through 3-2 at West Ham. And Brentford saw off League One Reading 2-1, and manager Keith Andrew fancies a cup run.
8: We certainly like to. That's the plan. We'll see who we get in the next round, and we'll try and navigate our way through that. I think you're right. Last year we got to the quarters. We'd like to go further than that this year, but we've got to aim the right, obviously.
2: A restaurant manager in Wimbledon who saved a child from potential injury is being honoured with a Merton Heroes Award. Unai Ingsi looks after operations at Efes Premium Restaurant. He spotted the youngster running into the path of an oncoming motorbike over the bank holiday. Both he and the rider were knocked unconscious, but the little girl walked away completely unharmed. Unai suffered a fractured shoulder but has made a full recovery. And finally, searches for new electric cars hit a record high last month against a backdrop of rising fuel prices following the Iran war. Auto Trader said nearly a third of all new car inquiries last month were for electric vehicles. The group says it's seen a sustained trend in this direction since petrol prices started rising in the spring. And that is the latest. I'm Jackie Carr.
1: Brentford, Carshalton and Balham. This is the sound of Southwest London.
9: Is that not just the saddest story, the little kid? It's just unreal, isn't it?

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0: Let's go to the road, see how they're doing. Kelly.
2: In Kingston-upon-Thames, it's slow around the Kingsgate Road on the one-way system there. And in Malden Rush, it queues still on the Leatherhead Road around Fair Oak Lane. In Wandsworth, it's slow between Tibbetts Corner and Upper Richmond Road. And usual delays on the A3 in Paines Hill down into Cobham. Worcester Park queues on the A24 London Road, both directions around the hospital in the roadworks area. And in Thames Ditton, it's slow on Hampton Court Way from the Scilly Isles to the Palace. Also at Hampton Court, we've got delays on the Hampton Court Road from the Palace back to the bridge there. In East Sheen, it's heavy on the South Circular from Red Rover to Chalker's Corner. Delays of around 20 minutes at the moment. And over to the motorways, M25 delays anti-clockwise for junction 12 of the M3. And on the M4, there on the elevated section, Greater London, eastbound from junction 3 at Hayes to junction 2, Brentford, we have queues at the moment. Nothing still to report on the trains and tubes. Anything I've missed, call me at Jackie on 0208 288 1078.
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0: Tracy Chapman on the big chimes. Almost 6:30. News headlines coming up. Bit of a dull day today. There might be a few sunny bits before sundown, but that's 45 minutes away. Possible mild drizzle overnight, 13. Tomorrow, overcast and drizzly to start for a while, and then dry and cloudy, few sunny bits in the afternoon, and 21 degrees. Jackie's got the news headlines, breaking news today, lots of it.
1: Police searching for a missing three-year-old toddler in Suffolk say they've found a body. Noah was disappeared after a visit to a play area in Brantham yesterday afternoon. It's understood the man accused of pushing a woman into the path of a bus in Putney almost 10 years ago has died. Nicholas Brandrum, who was 44, was found dead at an address in the city yesterday. He'd been arrested in June in connection with a 2017 incident. Inflation's up again with higher fuel prices and airfares triggering an increase. The rate of price rises hit 3.1% in August, up from 2.9% the previous month. Four men have been jailed following an incident involving tear gas at Heathrow Airport last December. The substance was sprayed into a lift at a multi-storey car park at Terminal 3. Finally, the Prime Minister said he'll look at the issues being raised about migration after a village voted to leave the UK. People in Piddington object to the plans to build a centre for 1,200 asylum seekers nearby. And that's the latest. I'm Jackie Carr.
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1: Now, the Leatherhead Fire Station got an open day on Sunday. Leatherhead Fire Station is Cobham Road in Fetcham. It's from 11 till 3. You can meet the top team there. You can take a look at the fire engines. Lots of demonstrations going on. It's also an early welcome reserved for people if there are disabilities or additional needs. So get there early, 10 till 11 for that. And on Saturday, the Yule Horticultural Society or Association have their autumn show. Lots of flowery bits, homemade cakes at St Paul's Church, Howell Hill, Northey Avenue team. And that's Saturday afternoon from 2.
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1: See what you think of this. Brought this in this afternoon. Wonder what you think. New from Brian Adams, the Groover from Vancouver. So this is the Ballad of Terry Fox.

0: Tamla Motown and soul music in general, who said this week that she's finally hanging up the microphone. She wants to spend a bit more time with the family. But what a wonderful career, Gladys Knight and the Pips. Must have told you that story. I went to see Gladys Knight and the Pips at the old Rainbow Theatre, Finsbury Park. This is yonks ago. And I thought, just have a quick look, see who the support act were. And as I looked out on the stage, it was the Jackson 5.
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0: With little Michael Jackson on helium. Right, let's have a final look at the roads on a busy afternoon, Kelly.
2: Well, the good news is they are looking a bit quieter. In Kingston upon Thames, it is still slow around Kingsgate Road there on the one-way system. And in Wandsworth, it's slow between Tibbetts Corner and Upper Richmond Road. Usually slow traffic there on the A3 South Circular coming from the one-way system. And at Worcester Park in the roadworks area, still queues on the A24 London Road, both directions around the hospital. In Thames Ditton, it's queuing on Hampton Court Way from the City Isles to the Palace. And in Twickenham, it's slow on the Chertsey Road from Twickenham Bridge to Hospital Bridge Road roundabout. Finally, Hampton Court, we've got delays on the Hampton Court Road from the Palace to Kingston Bridge. On the motorways, the M25, Surrey, delays anti-clockwise before junction 12 of the M3, and still on the M4, usual congestion building on the elevated section, Greater London, eastbound from junction 3 at Hayes to junction 2, Brentford. Still nothing to report on the trains and tubes. Anything I've missed, call me at Jackie on 0208 288 1078.
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0: Thank you, Kelly. Have a good evening. Right, in the news at 7, we're going to bring you the latest very, very sad news from Suffolk and find out about council tax rises in Wandsworth.
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Of a wow email here. This is absolutely brilliant. Remember I played Bryan Adams and the story of Terry Fox, and I said who he may be. Well, this is absolutely wonderful. This is an email from Robert, who's in Toronto. Now, Robert tells me, and he sent me a picture of Terry Fox. Now, Terry Fox was a guy who ran across America. I'll just get the full details that he's given me here. He ran coast to coast across Canada to raise money for charity, and he had a false leg. Now, this is the guy. There was a song out years ago, a very big club song called 6 Million Steps by Ronnie Harris, and that was the song that was inspired by this guy. It's just a wonderful story. So thank you very much for letting us know that Terry Fox should be recognised. He ran from coast to coast across Canada, and he had a one kind of false prosthetic leg, and that is one hell of a story. Robert in Toronto listening. How about that? Thank you very much. I'll play 6 Million Steps one afternoon. It's such a wonderful, uplifting story. Cheers for that, Rob, in Toronto.

0: into the evening bit. It's going to get dark in a minute. Jackie's looking after all your breaking news tonight, including that one terrible, very sad story that's been breaking this afternoon. We'll update you on that from Suffolk at 7 o'clock. Absolute tragic. Olivia is now heading up all your travel. We'll guide you through your wonderful Wednesday cues. And Robert Hughes has got all the hits after 7 o'clock.
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1: Southwest London weather and the Ashley Centre Epsom. 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
0: Right, about 15, 16 minutes of sunshine left, if there is any. We'll ring somehow. Now, once that sun goes down, it'll gradually get cooler, but not too bad overnight, 13 degrees. Watch it if you're driving late or first thing tomorrow. There's going to be a little bit of drizzle to make the roads a little bit slippy. Thursday, overcast with some light showers to start. That'll quickly fade away. Dry and cloudy, a few sunny bits in the afternoon. By the time we start Fab Thursday's big drive, 21 degrees.
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2: Police in Suffolk say the body of a child has been found in the search for a three-year-old boy. Noah Woods, who was non-verbal and partially deaf, went missing from the village of Brantham. Superintendent Tom Pearce says a body was discovered in Decoy Pond.
3: Formal identification has yet to take place, but the family of Noah Woods have been informed of this development. The discovery of the body is currently being treated as not suspicious, but unexplained.
2: These volunteers were amongst hundreds of people involved in the search.
4: We heard the search was still going on this morning, and as I had a day off this morning, my dad and I thought we'd come over and help.
5: Just try and just look around the alleyways and the scrublands, under cars, in bushes.
6: It's just touched people's hearts. It could be your own child.
2: High fuel prices.

0: airfares, pushed up by the Iran war, have seen inflation rise again. The rate of price rise hit 3.1% in August, up from 2.9% the previous month. The Bank of England's target is 2%. The Prime Minister says next month the budget will be challenging, but he insists it'll address the cost of living.
1: It's why VAT will come off electricity bills in a few weeks' time. It's why we're taking action on bus fares and other things, just to give people that little bit of help, and that will need to continue. But there's a lot of resilience in the British economy.
0: The Conservatives say we're paying the price for Labour's choices. Four men have been jailed following an incident involving tear gas at Heathrow Airport last December. The substance was sprayed into a lift at a multi-storey car park at Terminal 3. It was then sprayed in the face of a woman near a taxi rank, closing the terminal for hours. Tyrone Richards, Anton Clark Butcher, Armaniki White and Denzel Eduardo emitted a fray. Richards was jailed for 27 months, White and Eduardo for 23 months each, and Clark Butcher for 21 months. Wandsworth Council has announced plans to increase council tax for some residents by 94% from next April. Bandy properties will see their bills increased by £958. The Conservative-run authority is calling it savage central government cuts. Councillors say they've identified a shortfall of £84 million after spending review. Putney MP Fleur Anderson says the rise will be very worrying for families already struggling with the cost of essentials. The Prime Minister and Business Secretary have paid Woking a visit. Andy Burnham and Jonathan Reynolds toured the McLaren HQ earlier. It's after the car manufacturer announced a £500 million investment in its UK facilities. It says the move will create 1,000 jobs by 2032. And finally, we've had the Military Wives and Farmers Choir. Now it's time for the Cat Choir, launching in Surbiton and Wimbledon in the coming weeks. Cats Choir UK will aim to raise money for cat rescue centres. It's been organised by Performing Arts Studio in association with Singing with Dogs UK. Only last week, Byfleet Cat Rescue launched an appeal for more funding to help it cope with a triple influx of the felines it usually has. And that is the latest. I'm Jackie Carr.
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0: kills. Come on, everybody.
1: Well, that's a bit ancient. Fabulous track, though. Eddie Cochran from 1958. It's not the oldest track I'm going to play for you on the show tonight, though. I've got an Elvis classic for you later on. 1956, our Antique of the Week. Welcome along. Robert Hughes here with you on Jackie for the next 3 hours. Mick's back with you on Drive tomorrow. It's Mick Brown. And I'm going to get you back up to date to the 21st century with the hits Teddy Swims and The Door.
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to Radio Jackie's own Kelly Seawood earlier today about this fabulous book she's just written. And it's not her first on the subject, actually. It's called Can You Hear Me? Which I thought was a sort of cry for help, you know, to those who are near and dear to you. But it's actually more about helping you understand what you actually feel inside, which of course helps you process everything that's going on. So I think we'll have a track with an optimistic title in the run-up to Traffic and Travel. Always the sun, it's The Stranglers.

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1: Good evening, Olivia. What can you tell us about the roads and rails?
2: So, starting off in Hampton Wick, slow on Upper Teddington Road southbound as you approach Kingston Bridge. Elsewhere, over in Twickenham, there's congestion on Chertsey Road westbound from Twickenham Bridge to Hospital Bridge Road roundabout, adding around 10 minutes to journey times. Heading over to Wandsworth, there's usual queues on the A3 West Hill westbound around the South Circular, coming from the one-way system. Onto the motorways now, it's heavy on the M25 anti-clockwise before Junction 12 for the M3. It's also busy clockwise before Junction 15 for the M4. And over on the M4, it's busy but moving eastbound as you head onto the elevated section from Junction 3 for Hayes through to Junction 2 for Brentford. Finally, an update on the underground.

0: District and Piccadilly line trains are not stopping westbound at Barons Court due to engineering works. That's the latest. If there's anything I've missed, let me know on 0208 288 1078.
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Now, if you fancy seeing Barnum at the New Wimbledon Theatre for free, join the wonderful Eddie Castle on the Time Warp tomorrow and Friday at 1:30 for your chance to win not just a couple of tickets for the 30th of September, but the first round of drinks will be on us here at Radio Jackie. If you don't already know, Barnum is an all-singing, all-juggling musical which is on at the New Wimbledon Theatre from 29th of September to the 3rd of October. So if you want to grab some tickets, go to atgtickets.com. Weather and news after CeeLo Green from 2011. I'm Robert Hughes, and this is 107.8 FM Radio Jackie.

0: expect some light cloud, a bit of breeze tonight. Staying dry, though. Unlike tomorrow, we're going to get some thundery showers. So that'll do the gardens a bit of good. Bit of sun peeping through around lunchtime and highs of 21. Here's Jackie Carr with a roundup of the news.
1: Police searching for a missing three-year-old toddler in Suffolk say they've found a body. Noah was disappeared after a visit to a play area in Brantham yesterday afternoon. It's understood the man accused of pushing a woman into the path of a bus in Putney almost 10 years ago has died. Nicholas Brandram, who was 44, was found dead at an address in the city yesterday. He'd been arrested in June in connection with a 2017 incident. Inflation's up again with higher fuel prices and airfares triggering an increase. The rate of price rises hit 3.1% in August, up from 2.9% the previous month. Four men have been jailed following an incident involving tear gas at Heathrow Airport last December. The summons was sprayed into a lift at a multi-storey car park at Terminal 3. Finally, the Prime Minister sees a look at the issues being raised about migration after a village voted to leave the UK. People in Piddington object to the plans to build a centre for 1,200 asylum seekers nearby. And that's the latest. I'm Jackie Carr.
2: 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Radio Jackie.

An emotion, an obsession from 1985. My goodness, that is 41 years old. Where has the time gone? Now, if you've got a beer mass obsession, like a man called Benjamin Klopper, you're going to enjoy a little story I've got for you later on. Might be able to squeeze that in before the news. Right now, it is 22 minutes to 8 o'clock. I've got some local events to tell you about after The Killers from 2007.

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1: Habitat and Heritage is a local autumn harvest celebration. You can see the Grimwood Community Garden at the end of its first year, plus some local organisations will have some stalls and children's activities. Now, the Grimwood Community Garden, that is at 53 Grimwood Road in Twickenham, next to the training centre, and that's going on Sunday afternoon between 1 and 3. Something to look forward to as well on the 29th of September, Surrey Youth Arts and Culture Festival. 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

0: My goodness, that's a Radio Jackie rarity from 1970. Love it, Christy and Yellow River. Now, this next track I'm going to play for you tonight was written by Otis Blackwell, who was down on his luck back in the winter of 1955. And he was walking around a cold and rainy New York City with holes in his shoes, and he decided to sell some of the songs he'd written to Shalimar Music for $25 each, including this one that was given to Elvis Presley to record. It's our antique of the week, the oldest track I'm playing for you on the show tonight. It's terrific. Don't Be Cruel.
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1: Olivia's back with us with the latest on the roads and rails.
2: So, starting off in Twickenham, there's congestion on Chertsey Road westbound from Twickenham Bridge to Hospital Bridge Road roundabout, adding around 10 minutes to journey times. Elsewhere, over in Wandsworth, there's usual queues on A3 West Hill northbound between Tibbetts Corner and Upper Richmond Road. Heading over to East Sheen, it's slow on South Circular from Roehampton Lane through to Chalkers Corner. And a heads up in Hook, Hook Road southbound is closed from Gladstone Road to Ace of Spades due to electricity works. Over in Richmond, Red Lion Street westbound is closed overnight between Church Walk and Hill Street due to roadworks. That's from 6 p.m. until 5 a.m. through to the 18th of September. And finally, on the Underground, District and Piccadilly line trains are not stopping westbound at Barons Court due to engineering works. That's the latest. If there's anything I've missed, let me know on 0208 288 1078.
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1: In the news coming up at 8 o'clock, we'll bring you up to date after a body was found in Suffolk, and we'll have details of an attack at Heathrow Airport.
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I'm Robert Hughes, here with you on 107.8 Radio Jackie. It's 8 minutes to 8 o'clock. This is the Fatback Band. I Found Lovin'.

0: Benjamin Klopper, the obsessive beer mat stacker I mentioned to you a little bit earlier on tonight. He stacked 63,000 of these things up in a sort of giant pyramid, and he had just 7,000 beer mats to go to beat the world record. And a little girl, don't know her name, bless her, she asked if she could put a card on the top. I don't think I need to tell you what happened. The whole thing came crashing down. Anyway, Benjamin, what a wonderful man. He comforted the girl, who was absolutely devastated, as you can imagine, by saying it was entirely his fault because he hadn't stacked the other 63,000 beer mats properly.
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0: It's likely to remain dry through the night with lows of around 13 degrees, though tomorrow it's a bit of a different story. Thundery showers in the morning with the sun beaming through late morning, and it's going to be sunny for the rest of the day. Predicted to be dry throughout the afternoon. Highs of 21. Right now in Battersea, it's 17 degrees. Jackie Carr's got the latest news for you.
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3: Police in Suffolk say the body of a child has been found in the search for a three-year-old boy. Noah Woods, who was non-verbal and partially deaf, went missing from the village of Brantham. Superintendent Tom Pearce says a body was discovered in Decoy Pond.
4: Formal identification has yet to take place, but the family of Noah Woods have been informed of this development. The discovery of the body is currently being treated as not suspicious, but unexplained.
3: These volunteers were amongst hundreds of people involved in the search.
5: We heard the search was still going on this morning, and as I had a day off this morning, my dad and I thought we'd come over and help.
6: Just try and just look around the alleyways and the scrublands, under cars, in bushes.
7: It's just touched people's hearts. It could be your own child.
3: High fuel prices and airfares pushed up by the Iran war have seen inflation rise again. The rate of price rise hit 3.1% in August, up from 2.9% the previous month. The Bank of England's target is 2%. The Prime Minister says next month the budget will be challenging, but he insists it'll address the cost of living.
8: It's why VAT will come off electricity bills in a few weeks' time. It's why we're taking action on bus fares and other things, just to give people that little bit of help, and that will need to continue. But there's a lot of resilience in the British economy.
3: The Conservatives say we're paying the price for Labour's choices. Four men have been jailed following an incident involving tear gas at Heathrow Airport last December. The substance was sprayed into a lift at a multi-storey car park at Terminal 3. It was then sprayed in the face of a woman near a taxi rank, closing the terminal for hours. Tyrone Richards, Anton Clark Butcher, Armaniki White and Denzel Eduardo admitted a fray. Richards was jailed for 27 months, White and Eduardo for 23 months each, and Clark Butcher for 21 months. Wandsworth Council has announced plans to increase council tax for some residents by 94% from next April. Bandy properties will see their bills increased by £958. The Conservative-run authority is calling it savage central government cuts. Councillors say they've identified a shortfall

0: of £84 million after spending a review. Putney MP Fleur Anderson says the rise will be very worrying for families already struggling with the cost of essentials. The Prime Minister and Business Secretary have paid Woking a visit. Andy Burnham and Jonathan Reynolds toured the McLaren HQ earlier. It's after the car manufacturer announced a £500 million investment in its UK facilities. It says the move will create 1,000 jobs by 2032. And finally, we've had the Military Wives and Farmers Choir. Now it's time for the Cat Choir, launching in Surbiton and Wimbledon in the coming weeks. Cats Choir UK will aim to raise money for cat rescue centres. It's been organised by Performing Arts Studio in association with Singing with Dogs UK. Only last week, Byfleet Cat Rescue launched an appeal for more funding to help it cope with a triple influx of the felines it usually has. And that is the latest. I'm Jackie Carr.
1: Wandsworth, Feltham and Walton. This is the sound of Southwest London. Radio.

Absolutely love that. Why don't you? Brand new one from Squeeze. Reminds me a little bit of Hypnosis from Mud, that old 1970s track, bit of an obscure one these days. I remember buying that brand new on Polydor, on the Polydor label, from Tolworth Records, of all places. Now, if it's your birthday today, you're going to be sharing it with some fine musical talent, lots of it actually, so I'm going to rattle through them all. Katy Melua, she's 42, famous, of course, for 9 million bicycles and the closest thing to crazy. And her biggest hit was actually with Eva Cassidy in the old Louis Armstrong classic, What a Wonderful World. Tina Barrett from S Club 7, she's the big 5-0. Mark Anthony, biggest selling salsa artist of all time, he's 58. Richard Marx is 63. And a happy heavenly birthday to Kenny Jones, the drummer with the Faces, the Small Faces, and the who would have been 78 today. Talking of musical talent, you can't get better than the Four Tops.

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1: You know the routine. It's that time again. You've seen it, but did you see it? Our weekly observational Wednesday night quiz. A little teaser asking you to identify a local landmark you possibly go past once or twice or every day. But did you actually see it? This week, we're at the Thames Ditton Scilly Isles. We've turned up Portsmouth Road. We're going towards Kingston Town Centre. River Thames on the left. Some car dealerships on the right. This is before we get to Serpent. There's Vol.

Well, then there's BYD, haven't heard of them. I think they used to sell Honda there, and even before that, but you won't remember this, used to sell new bubble cars back in the 60s. But anyway, just beyond that, on the right-hand side, there's a hotel set back from the road slightly, but what is it called? It's a very well-known brand. Go a bit further on, there's a BMW dealership on the right. That's another clue. But it's the hotel I'm interested in. Which hotel brand is it? Give me a call, please, if you'd like to get involved. 0208 288 1078. If you're one of these modern people, text or WhatsApp 07906 622 061 or email studio@radiojackie.com. Answer in about 15 minutes.

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1: Olivia's back with the latest. Olivia, over to you.
2: In Wandsworth, there's usual queues on A3 West Hill northbound between Tibbetts Corner and Upper Richmond Road, adding around 10 minutes to journey times. Elsewhere over in Kingston, there's temporary lights on Coombe Lane West in both directions at Dickeridge Road, so expect some delays around there. And staying

0: In Kingston, there's also temporary traffic lights on Villiers Road in both directions between Dawson Road and Portland Road due to electricity works, so allow a little extra time if you're heading that way. Heading over to Hook, Hook Road southbound is closed from Gladstone Road to Ace of Spades, also due to electricity works. And a heads up in Richmond, Red Lion Street westbound is closed overnight between Church Walk and Hill Street due to roadworks. That's from 6 p.m. until 5 a.m. through to the 18th of September. And finally, on the Underground, District and Piccadilly line trains are not stopping westbound at Barons Court due to engineering works. That's the latest. If there's anything I've missed, let me know on 0208 288 1078.
1: Olivia's back for her final update in about half an hour. Thanks, Olivia.
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1: Right, Olivia's just handed me this little note. This has just come up on our system. Fulham Road eastbound is currently closed and it is stationary. That is due to an accident at Redcliffe Road. So best avoid the area if you can.

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1: Right. Moment you've all been waiting for. The results of You've Seen It, But Did You See It? Our weekly observational quiz. A little bit of a teaser asking you to identify a local landmark that you might go past every day this week. Thames Ditton Scilly Isles. Turn up Portsmouth Road going towards Kingston Town Centre. Some car dealerships on the right. There's a Volvo, then there's BYD, then there is a hotel set back from the road. I was asking you for the name of it. I know it well, actually. I spent a few hours there earlier this year doing a speed awareness course, I must admit. Right, who's been in touch? I tell you what, Sam and Sharon have not been in touch. It's the first time, I think, since I started doing this show about 18 months ago. I hope you're okay. Probably out for the evening. Disgraceful. Right, who's got it right? Jeff from Kingston, Crown Plaza. Carl from Twickenham, Crown Plaza. Claire from Fulham, Crown Plaza. Everyone's got it right. And another Claire, this one from Worcester Park, Crown Plaza. Hope you weren't all on the speed awareness course when I was.

Oh, thanks for that, James. That's James Bay from 2024. Now, it's making me hungry just thinking about this. Tomorrow on Friday at around 5.15, Mick Brown's got a mouth-watering roast up for grabs at the Grey Horse in Kingston. That's on Richmond Road near the station there. So they don't just do a regular Sunday roast. It's a smoked one. It's called a smoast because it's done the smoky way. There's plenty of choice. You can have baby back ribs, pulled pork, lamb perhaps, or brisket. All comes with vegetables, Yorkshire pudding, roasties, and Pitmaster's special gravy. Mick will have a foodie question for you to answer, nothing too challenging. And if you get it right, it could be you going to the Grey Horse on Us. So if that's your meat, take a look at their menu online. Just Google the Grey Horse Kingston.

0: Well, I'm Robert Hughes here with you on Radio Jackie 107.8 FM. That was Honey Honey from Sweet Dreams. Got some information about some local events coming up for you, well, right now.
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0: Right now, on September the 27th, oh, this is going to be fun. Epsom Racecourse Terrier Derby. 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

No, I didn't realise this, but until this day, 16th of September 1968, there was only one postal delivery service. There was no such thing as first and second class. And I've got a feeling it's going to go back that way to one service, because I can honestly say I don't think it makes much of a difference these days. Sorry, I had to say that. It seems to take about a week for anything to get through.

true. P&O sent me an offer, £500 off a world cruise, but I had to take it up by the 1st of September. It landed on my doorstep on the 2nd. Oh, well, another week in Eastbourne, that'll do.

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1: Now, it's been a couple of collisions in southwest London, so Olivia is going to tell us all about that.
2: So, starting off in Earls Court, Fulham Road eastbound is closed following an accident at Redcliffe Road. Queues are currently stationary, so I'd recommend avoiding the area if you can. There's also been an accident in Kensington, a bit further afield, but Kensington High Street eastbound is closed and stationary traffic from Campden Hill Road to Wright's Lane there. And elsewhere, over in Kingston, temporary traffic lights are in place on Coombe Lane West in both directions at Dickeridge Road. Expect some delays around there. Heading over to Hook, Hook Road southbound is closed from Gladstone Road to Ace of Spades, also because of some roadworks. And a heads up if

0: you're travelling through Richmond tonight, Red Lion Street westbound will be closed between Church Walk and Hill Street for overnight roadworks. That's from 6 p.m. until 5 a.m. through to the 18th of September. And finally, on the Underground, District and Piccadilly line trains are not stopping westbound at Barons Court due to engineering works. That's the latest. If there's anything I've missed, let me know on 0208 288 1078.
1: Thanks, Olivia. Have a great evening. Now, that is Olivia's last broadcast for tonight, but I'm going to keep you up to speed on those two accidents as things happen.
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0: Well, the wonderful Steve Lee, he's just walked in. He's going to be taking over from me at 10 o'clock tonight, so I'm going to be listening in till midnight, that's for sure. But we've got another hour together. Got the news and weather for you now. It's just 9 o'clock.
1: Southwest London weather with the Ashley Centre Epsom. Great names like Marks and Spencer, Oliver Bonus and Boots. Where shopping feels good.
0: Right now, it's going to remain dry throughout the night. Lows of 13 degrees. Tomorrow, bit of a wet one, I'm afraid. In the earlier part of the day, showers and a touch of thunder. Angels moving their furniture, as my grandmother used to say. It's going to be sunny too, particularly in the afternoon. So we might get a rainbow. Never know. Then it's all going to dry up again. Highs are 21. Right now in Teddington, it's 15.
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2: The head of the NATO Security Alliance says the UK has a chance to reap the economic rewards of rises in defence spending. Allies have agreed to boost it to 5% of economic output by 2035. Andy Byrne has been outlining the UK's commitment during a meeting with NATO's Secretary General. Mark Rutter says Britain's already on the forefront.
3: When it comes to defence spending, that is a societal dividend. Jobs and economic growth, there are so many opportunities coming from it, but also it shows you that the United Kingdom has this huge advantage when it comes to your innovative technology, your sectors, your universities.
2: Andy Burnham says he'll look at the issues being raised over migration after an Oxfordshire village voted to become an independent state. Piddington's held a symbolic referendum after the government announced plans to house 1,200 asylum seekers there. Only 26 residents voted against the motion. The Prime Minister says there must be fairness.
4: Well, I understand the strength of feeling, and that's something that is across the country. But the only thing to do is to get the numbers down, the number of crossings down, and they are significantly down. They are now at a 7-year low.
2: Inflation increased to a 5-month high in August on the back of soaring fuel prices and airfares. The Office for National Statistics says the rate at which the cost of goods is rising came in at 3.1%, up from 2.9% in July. Conflict in the Middle East has disrupted global supplies of oil and other products. Economist Linda Yue says today's figures are unsurprising.
5: Energy prices, as you'd imagine on the back of this, will continue to go up. So when those get set in October and then again in the spring, I think you are going to see a significant translation into the cost for households and then therefore their disposable income.
2: England goalkeeper Dean Henderson has signed a new contract with Crystal Palace until 2030. The club captain helped them to a first European trophy last season as they followed up winning the FA Cup and Community Shield with the Conference League title. He's made 119 appearances for Palace since joining from Manchester United in August 2023, keeping 38 clean sheets. People heading out in Epsom on Friday night were given advice on how to stay safe. The Epsom and Your Police team focused on violence against women and girls, explaining where people can get help and support. They were also joined by police dogs Logan and Lotus, who proved popular with the public. Officers say the engagement aims to help people feel safer, build relationships and hear concerns from the community. Finally, a new 7-metre gateway has been unveiled at Croydon's historic Surrey Street Market. It's part of the

0: the £4.4 million regeneration project. The market is one of Britain's oldest, with history stretching back more than 750 years. The first phase of regeneration also includes resurfacing Overton's yard and installing trees and seating. And that's the latest. I'm Jackie Carr.
1: Wimbledon, Surbiton and Banstead. 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
2: 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Some people call me the space cowboy.

0: Robert Hughes and the Sound of Southwest London. 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
1: Oh, interrupted my own jingle there. 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

Now, for one of today's extraordinary news items, a chicken decided to move house and wing it by jumping in the back of a removal lorry in Cambridge. And he's hitched a ride all the way to Northampton, which has ruffled a few feathers when they opened the back of the truck. He's now happily installed in a chicken sanctuary in his new Northamptonshire residence.

Oh, right up to date there, here on Jackie with Billy Lockett and Sweet Tooth. Now, I always love to mention someone on the show who's done or doing a wonderful thing for charity. I'm going to say a huge, big Radio Jackie hello to Paul Goldstein. He's just raised £57,000 for tiger conservation, walking from Southend-on-Sea to Land's End in a tiger costume. Can you imagine that in this heatwave? My goodness, Paul, you've definitely earned your stripes. Now, this one is for you, Jethro Tull, Bungle in the Jungle. Keep it, Jackie.

0: Flatley's Lord of the Dance. 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

0: Listening to Eddie Castle on the Time Warp tomorrow and Friday at 1:30 for your chance to win a couple of tickets to the singing juggling musical extravaganza at Barnum. That's at the New Wimbledon Theatre on the 30th of September, and your first round of drinks are on us, Radio Jackie. The show's on in Wimbledon from 29th of September to 3rd of October with a cast of 20 acrobats, actors, musicians and some colourful circus acts. So if you fancy buying tickets for that, sounds wonderful, go to atgtickets.com.
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Yeah, I was reporting earlier about a couple of accidents up in southwest London, one on the Fulham Road and the other on High Street, Kensington. Happy to say that both are easing up now, so it's all getting back to normal.

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1: 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Now, step back into the past with a local history guided walk. It's going from Nonsuch Park, Stoneleigh Broadway. See the local features of interest and hear the stories behind them. That's on Saturday afternoon. Places are limited. Advance booking is essential. Contact Stoneleigh Community Library for further information on that.
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There'll be a small celebration going on at Kew Gardens, or there will have been today, because it's the fifth anniversary of them being recognised as having the largest plant collection in the world. It's a great place, Kew Gardens. They've still got the Henry Moore sculptures there too, which I think are going to look even more stunning when we get the autumn colours on the trees over the next week or so.

0: In the news at 10 o'clock, we're going to have the latest news after a search in Suffolk has ended. And find out about a cat choir in Surbiton.
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Well, thank you so much for listening to me here on Radio Jackie this evening. Hope you've enjoyed it. I'm Robert Hughes. I'm going to be back with you next week, twice actually, sitting in for Ellie Redshaw on her 7 o'clock show, and then I'm back with you at the usual time at 7 o'clock next Wednesday. Steve Lee, he's ready to take over from me at 10 o'clock. Going to leave you with an 80s classic, then Jericho. Till then, ta-ra.

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1: Oh, it's going to remain dry throughout the night. With lows of around 13 degrees. Tomorrow, a wet one to start with. A bit of sort of showers and a touch of thunder. That is what is predicted. It's going to be sunny one too, so might get a rainbow. It's all going to dry up again in the afternoon, so it's going to be sunny. 21 degrees right now in Hounslow. It's 14 degrees. I'm going to be leaving you with Steve Lee at 10 o'clock after Jackie Carr with the latest news. Good night.
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2: Police in Suffolk say the body of a child has been found in the search for a three-year-old boy. Noah Woods, who was non-verbal and partially deaf, went missing from the village of Brantham. Superintendent Tom Pearce says a body was discovered in Decoy Pond.
3: Formal identification has yet to take place, but the family of Noah Woods have been informed of this development. The discovery of the body is currently being treated as not suspicious, but unexplained.
2: These volunteers were amongst hundreds of people involved in the search.
4: We heard the search was still going on this morning, and as I had a day off this morning, my dad and I thought we'd come over and help.
5: Just try and just look around the alleyways and the scrublands, under cars, in bushes.
6: It's just touched people's hearts. That could be your own child.
2: High fuel prices and airfares pushed up by the Iran war have seen inflation rise again. The rate of price rise hit 3.1% in August, up from 2.9% the previous month. The Bank of England's target is 2%. The Prime Minister says next month the budget will be challenging, but he insists it'll address the cost of living.
7: It's why VAT will come off electricity bills in a few weeks' time. It's why we're taking action on bus fares and other things, just to give people that little bit of help, and that will need to continue. But there's a lot of resilience in the British economy.
2: The Conservatives say we're paying the price for Labour's choices. Four men have been jailed following an incident involving tear gas at Heathrow Airport last December. The substance was sprayed into a lift at a multi-storey car park at Terminal 3. It was then sprayed in the face of a woman near a taxi rank, closing the terminal for hours. Tyrone Richards, Anton Clark Butcher, Armaniki White and Denzel Eduardo admitted a fray. Richards was jailed for 27 months, White and Eduardo for 23 months each, and Clark Butcher for 21 months. Wandsworth Council has announced plans to increase council tax for some residents by 94% from next April. Bandy properties will see their bills increased by £958. The Conservative-run authority is calling it savage central government cuts. Councils say they've identified a shortfall of £84 million after spending review. Putney MP Flair Anderson says the rise will be very worrying for families already struggling with the cost of essentials. The Prime Minister and Business Secretary have paid Woking a visit. Andy Burnham and Jonathan Reynolds toured the McLaren HQ earlier. It's after the car manufacturer announced a £500 million investment in its UK facilities. It says the move will create 1,000 jobs by 2032. And finally, we've had the Military Wives and Farmers Choir. Now it's time for the Cat Choir. Launching in Surbiton and Wimbledon in the coming weeks, Cats Choir UK will aim to raise money for cat rescue centres. It's been organised by Performing Arts Studio in association with Singing with Dogs UK. Only last week, Byfleet Cat Rescue launched an appeal for more funding to help it cope with a triple influx of the felines it usually has. And that is the latest. I'm Jackie Carr.
0: Carshalton, Walton and Teddington. This is The Sound.

Well, as always, many thanks to Robert Hughes. He'll be back at the same time next week. So a very good evening to you. Welcome along. Hopefully I find you fine, fit and well. It's late night, Jackie, for your Wednesday. Steve Lee here, taking you through until midnight tonight.

back to 1979 with the Buggles and Video Killed the Radio Star, but we're still here. It's Radio Jackie, almost 13 minutes past 10. Right, let's see what's coming up then. As well as always, I've got a few daft stories to inflict upon you, which I'll fit in where I can. If you fancy a bit of a challenge, the Wednesday night quiz is back tonight. That's somewhere around 25 past 10. I've got the late shift dedication, but I'll tell you more about that nearer the time. Plus, of course, as always, the very best music to round off your Wednesday. So hopefully you can stay with us. That'll be marvellous.

It's Late Night Jackie, wherever you are tonight, whatever you're up to, thanks very much for having us on. Now, earlier today, I was driving around the Banstead area when I saw a bloke in a golf buggy. He pulled up in the parts of the disabled bay. He seemed to get out all right, so I'm not sure what his handicap was.

0: the late Stuart Abbs Adamson and Scottish band Big Country. Right, if you fancy a bit of a challenge tonight, the Wednesday night quiz is on the way very shortly. If you've heard it before, you'll know what to expect, but if you're new to this, do grab yourself a pen and paper if you can. I've got one of my rather tricky anagrams for you to think about. That is coming up next, but right now it's coming up to 21 minutes past 10.
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0: Okay, let's see how you get on with this. It's time for our Wednesday night quiz on Jackie. As always, I've got one of my fairly tricky anagrams for you to decipher. So if you fancy playing along, you might want to jot this down if you can. Now, if you're ready, all set, here you go. Tonight's anagram to unscramble is Brat Parakeets. That's Brat Parakeets. And I'll spell that for you. BratParakeets. Brat Parakeets. As always, what I'm looking for is the name of a well-known building, venue, place or location that you'll find somewhere within southwest London. No extra clues for you just now, but if you need a bit more to go on, I'll throw in a few hints in about 10 minutes from now. However, saying that, if you think you've got it already, please do let me know. Give me a call on the usual number, 0208 288 1078. Of course, if you prefer, you can email instead, studio@radiojackie.com, or you can text or WhatsApp if you like, 07906. 622061. By the way, if you do email or text or WhatsApp even, I need your answer, your name, plus where you are, please. Good luck.
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let's just enjoy it. At least she's happy, aren't you? It's Radio Jackie. It's just before 10:30, Wednesday night. So let's quickly bring you up to date with tonight's football results, which won't take that long. Four games played tonight, all third round Carabao Cup ties. Everton hosted Championship side Wolverhampton Wanderers. That finished Everton 1, Wolves 0. League 2's Fleetwood Town were at home to Championship side Sheffield United. Final score in that one, Fleetwood 1, Sheffield United 0. And the last two games, all Premiership teams playing in those. They're both results now. Coventry City 1, Aston Villa 3. Frank Lampard's side not having a good time at the moment, are they? And finally, Brighton travelled up to Old Trafford to face Manchester United. That finished Man United 2, Brighton 3. That's all I've got for you.

of little three-piece boogie-woogie bands from Texas, ZZ Top and their Sharp Dress Men. Henry in Chessington, you're dead right, you haven't got the anagram right, and so, but thanks for having a go anyway. It is late-night checking. If you have just joined us tonight, good to have you along. Steve Lee here, taking you right through until midnight. So, according to a newspaper story here, knitting shops all over southwest London are being targeted by thieves at the moment, and a police spokesman says there seems to be some sort of pattern.

0: Alison Madure and Ultra Rocks, dancing with tears in her eyes. Right, before we take another look at tonight's quiz, let's do a few swift mentions. Fairly busy with your calls, texts and emails tonight. Thank you for that. Mark in Slough, Trevor in Banstead and David in Chertsey. Evening, fellas. Rob and Tracy in Sheen. Belated happy birthday for Monday, Rob. Hope you had a good one. Clive in Thamesston, Sarah in Bedfont, Anne-Marie in Mitcham, all got the quiz very quickly. The lovely Jackie in Tooting is with us tonight. Hope you're keeping well, Jackie. And finally, Jason back with us tonight. He's been out for a nice curry at the Privy. Looking forward to catching up, mate.
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0: Okay, if you missed the quiz a bit earlier, or maybe you need a quick recap, let's go through it all once more. About 10 minutes ago, I gave you this fairly tricky anagram to think about. And tonight's anagram to solve is Brat Parakeets. That's BRATPARAKEETS. Brat Parakeets. Right, if you need a bit more to go on, I can tell you that this particular place in southwest London covers some 200 acres. It was built during the Victorian era between 1854 and 1870. It has a riverside promenade, a children's zoo, various play areas, and an all-weather sports ground, amongst other things as well. So a bit more for you to go on there, if that helps, and you think you've got it now. Still time to get your answer in. 0208 288 1078 is the number to call. 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

0: 0876 622 061. So a bit longer on that. I'll give you the answer plus tonight's winners at around 10:45-ish, thereabouts. Good luck.
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1: Right, a couple of local things to tell you about here. St Mary's Day for All. It's to celebrate autumn glories. It's free of charge. There's food, entertainment, animals to meet, games you can see inside the bell tower and more. St Mary's Church, London Road in York. This is on September the 26th. Starts at noon and goes on through until 5. Also, there's Recovery in Pictures, a photographic exhibition to mark Recovery Month. Photos capturing the moments, emotions and stories of recovery from substance abuse. It's at Kingston Library, Fairfield Road. It's on show now and usual opening hours right through until September the 30th.
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0: Okay, let's put tonight's quiz to bed. Now, if you were listening a bit earlier, I gave you one of my cunning anagrams to unscramble. Tonight's anagram to solve was Brat Parakeets. And as always, what I was looking for was the name of a well-known place or location that you'll find somewhere within southwest London. I did eventually throw in a few clues, but most of you managed to work out before I did that. Fairly busy with your answers this week, so thank you for that. Let's see who got it in no particular order whatsoever. Mark in Slough, but he was the first one through. Elaine in Carshalton, Anne-Marie in Mitcham, Clive in Thames Ditton, Sarah in Bedfont, Paula in Streatham, Mike in Wallington, and last but not least, Linda in Latham. So thank you all very much for playing along. You're all bang on the money tonight. The answer is, of course, Battersea Park. So well done if you got that.
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0: great voice. That's Adele, Setting Fire to the Rain. So, Jackie Carr is in the newsroom tonight. Coming up at 11, we'll bring you the latest inflation figures and find out about redevelopment in Croydon. Full details in about 10 minutes from now.
1: I feel good.
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Auto Radio Jackie classic from 1966, Mick and the Boys, Paint It Black, playing that especially for Mike and Lisa in Streatham tonight. Glad to hear you're out of hospital now, Mike. Well, it's flying by tonight. That's the first hour almost done and dusted. Lots more still to come in the final hour between 11 and 12, if you can stand it. I've got a few more of my iffy stories to impart upon you. Tonight's Late Shift dedication as well, so if you fancy a mention tonight and a song played especially for you, I'll be doing that at around 11:30, but more about that in a bit. Plus, of course, more great music on the way to round off your Wednesday night, so hopefully you can stay with us. Right, news and weather at 11 is on the way next, and taking us there, the Pet Shop Boys.

0: So Jackie and Tootie has finally awoken from her slumber. Evening, Jackie.
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0: weather with the Ashley Centre Epsom. Great names like Waitrose, Rituals and Next. Where shopping feels good.
1: Well, we could see some light patchy rain heading our way tonight. Feeling quite breezy as well, but staying mild. An overnight low of around 13 degrees. Tomorrow looks a day of two halves, really. Cloudy with outbreaks of rain during the morning. Bright and sunny spells to look forward to during the afternoon. High somewhere around 21 degrees Celsius. Right now at 11 o'clock in Wallington, it's 14 degrees.
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2: The head of the NATO Security Alliance says the UK has a chance to reap the economic rewards of rises in defence spending. Allies have agreed to boost it to 5% of economic output by 2035. Andy Burnham has been outlining the UK's commitment during a meeting with NATO's Secretary General. Mark Rutte says Britain's already on the forefront.
3: When it comes to defence spending, that is a societal dividend. Jobs and economic growth, there are so many opportunities coming from it, but also it shows you that the United Kingdom has this huge advantage when it comes to your innovative technology, your sectors, your universities.
2: Andy Burnham says he'll look at the issues being raised over migration after an Oxfordshire village voted to become an independent state. Piddington's held a symbolic referendum after the government announced plans to house 1,200 asylum seekers there. Only 26 residents voted against the motion. The Prime Minister says there must be fairness.
4: Well, I understand the strength of feeling, and that's something that is across the country. But the only thing to do is to get the numbers down, the number of crossings down, and they are significantly down. They are now at a 7-year low.
2: Inflation increased to a 5-month high in August on the back of soaring fuel prices and airfares. The Office for National Statistics says the rate at which the cost of goods is rising came in at 3.1%, up from 2.9% in July. Conflict in the Middle East has disrupted global supplies of oil and other products. Economist Linda Yue says today's figures are unsurprising.
5: Energy prices, as you'd imagine, on the back of this, will continue to go up. So when those get set in October and then again in the spring, I think you are going to see a significant translation into the cost for households and then therefore their disposable income.
2: England goalkeeper Dean Henderson has signed a new contract with Crystal Palace until 2030. The club captain helped them to a first European trophy last season as they followed up winning the FA Cup and Community Shield with the Conference League title. He's made 119 appearances for Palace since joining from Manchester United in August 2023, keeping 38 clean sheets. People heading out in Epsom on Friday night were given advice on how to stay safe. The Epsom and Yule police team focused on violence against women and girls, explaining where people can get help and support. They were also joined by police dogs Logan and Lotus, who proved popular with the public. Officers say the engagement aims to help people feel safer, build relationships and hear concerns from the community. Finally, a new 7-metre gateway has been unveiled at Croydon's historic Surrey Street Market. It's part of the £4.4 million regeneration project. The market is one of Britain's oldest, with history stretching back more than 750 years. The first phase of regeneration also includes resurfacing Overton's Yard and installing trees and seating. And that's the latest. I'm Jackie Carr.
0: Croydon, Leatherhead and Ashford. This is the sound of Southwest London.

tracks is what you call a top tune in my book, Candy Slayton and The Source. Play that for Rob and Tracy in tune tonight. They've been to Epsom, apparently, to see Pink Floyd tribute band. So I hope that was good. So a very warm welcome back. Thanks very much for sticking around and welcome along to the final hour of your Hump Day Wednesday here on Jackie. However, saying that, if you have just joined us tonight, good to have you along. Steve Lee here, just for another hour or so, taking you through until midnight tonight on the Sound of Southwest London. Radio Jackie.

say so myself. We're playing some cracky music tonight, aren't we? New Order and True Faith. It is late night, Jackie. Just gone 11 minutes past 11. Right, still to come in this final hour tonight. I've got a few more Frankly Daft stories to fit in where I can. We've got tonight's Late Shift Dedication to sort out as well. So if you fancy a mention tonight, somewhere around 11:30. And a song plays just for you, for any reason whatsoever. I'm not fussy. Absolutely anything. Now's the time to let me know. Best if you can give me a call on that, please. Usual number, 0208. 288 1078, and tonight's Late Shift Dedication could be all yours.

Mr. James Brown. I went to see him many years ago at Wembley. Great concert it was as well. Playing that for Enzo and Henry in Chessington. And I'm pleased to say that our late shift dedication sorted out already. It's Late Night Jackie for your Wednesday, whatever you're up to at this time of night. Thank you very much for having us on. Now, earlier today, there was an accident in Guildford where a car crashed into a stationary burger van. Fortunately, nobody got hurt, and the only damage was a chip on the windscreen.

0: Well, it sounds like a strange combination on paper, but it does seem to work, doesn't it? Snow Patrol and Kylie. It's Radio Jackie, so it appears after something I said recently, I'm in trouble with the RSPB now. I'll stone the crows.
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0: tuxedo. 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

playing the songs you know, some you might not, and some you might have forgotten about, like that one from Christopher. Blonde hair, blue jeans. Radio Jackie. If you have just tuned in tonight, welcome along. Steve Lee here, just for a bit longer, taking you through until midnight tonight. Right, the late shift dedication is sorted. That's on the way very shortly. But first, I must tell you, I've been quite excited today. I picked up my new car. So this afternoon, I spent playing with all the buttons and everything to see what they do. Mind you, there's one button that I'm a bit reluctant to press. It says on it, rear wiper. So, you know, think of everything these days, don't they?

0: the one from the 70s box from the Detroit Emeralds. Feel the Need. It's Radio Jackie, just gone 11:30. That means only one thing. Time for this week's Late Shift Dedication. Now, about 20 minutes ago, I asked you to give me a call if you'd like a mention and a song played especially for you. That's exactly what Jodie did. Jodie's the landlady at the Eight Bells pub in Yule, and she'd love a song played tonight, especially for hubby George and all the staff and regulars at the Eight Bells. So consider it done, Jodie. Great song for you. Here you go. Enjoy. Tears for Fears.
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0: Perry song, Tears for Fears. That's tonight's Late Shift dedication, especially for Jodie and George and all the staff and regulars at the Eight Bells Pub, which is on the Kingston Road in Yule. Busy clearing up now, I'd imagine. Another Late Shift dedication when I'm back in a couple of weeks' time, hopefully. Now, listen up, because every afternoon this week on the Big Jackie Drive Home, Mick Brown's got a tasty prize up for grabs. You can win a delicious Sunday roast for two at Smoked at the Grey Horse Pub on Richmond Road in Kingston, which is just a stone's throw away from the station. Not only that, but a round of drinks as well on the house. To find out more and have a look at the menu, the full menu, Google the Grey Horse in Kingston. Two more chances to win that delicious Sunday roast for two and the drinks, of course, both tomorrow and Friday at 5:15 with Mick Brown.
1: Since you went away,

taking you back to the 60s with the Love Affair, the vocals of Steve Ellis, of course. It is Wednesday night on Jackie and Steve Lee here, taking you right through until midnight tonight. So don't worry, not too much longer to go now. But I must tell you, last night in my local pub in Sutton,

Quite a strange looking bloke came up and sat right next to me, and my guess is he was addicted to playing the fruit machines or something. Well, reason being, he kept on nudging me.

0: And if you haven't heard that before, it's brand new music. I do like that. Chemo Sounds, a song called My Moment.
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0: Right, there's a comedy night for Southwest London based charity Parents in Need. Top acts in the lineup include Bobby Davrow and Stephen Mangan. It's at the Comedy Store in London, just off Leicester Square, on Wednesday, September the 23rd. If you'd like to go, more details about that and to book the tickets, go to theclapcomedy.com. 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Also, a Mary Poppins sing-along, family-friendly sing-along screening of the 1964 classic movie. St John's Church in Stoneleigh, September the 26th. And all that. stjohnstoneleigh.org.uk/music. That's stjohnstoneleigh, all one word, .org.uk/music.
1: To see more events, go

Nick Savaretti and Nile Rodgers. Who's hurting who? So the last knockings of your Wednesday night on Jackie, 13 minutes now before midnight. Just time for one last story. Now, many years ago, I found myself going out with a beautiful gypsy girl, and one night she asked me if I wanted to go back to her place and have a good time. Well, she wasn't kidding. I went on the Dodgers, the Waltzer, the Ghost Train, even went home with the Goldfish.

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Sir Jackie Carr has got our news cover tonight. And coming up at midnight, we'll bring you the news of a body found in Suffolk and find out

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1: Don't Stop.
0: Well, that will just about do it for me tonight. As always, many thanks for your company. I'm much obliged. My name's Steve Lee. I'm not exactly sure when I'll be back yet, but God willing, hopefully in a couple of weeks' time. Jeffy News and Weather at Midnight is on the way. That's followed by more great music taking you right through the night until Jackie Breakfast tomorrow morning at 7 with Neil and Nikki, the dynamic duo. Take care, keep yourself well, and sleep tight. Hopefully, I'll catch you again in a few weeks' time. Right, up to news time now. I'm taking us there. I'm sure you know. Survivor, Eye of the Tiger.

0: Right, let's see what the weather's up to, shall we?
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0: Well, we're promised some light patchy rain coming our way tonight. Feeling quite breezy as well, but should stay mild. The overnight low around 13 degrees. Tomorrow looking a day of two halves, cloudy with outbreaks of rain in the morning. Bright and sunny spells to look forward to into the afternoon. A high of 21 degrees Celsius. Right now, as the clock strikes midnight at Sunbury Cross, it's 13 degrees. Good night.
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1: Police in Suffolk say the body of a child has been found in the search for a three-year-old boy. Noah Woods, who was non-verbal and partially deaf, went missing from the village of Brantham. Superintendent Tom Pearce says a body was discovered in Decoy Pond.
2: Formal identification has yet to take place, but the family of Noah Woods have been informed of this development. The discovery of the body is currently being treated as not suspicious, but unexplained.
1: These volunteers were amongst hundreds of people involved in the search.
3: We heard the search was still going on this morning, and as I had a day off this morning, my dad and I thought we'd come over and help.
4: Just try and just look around the alleyways and the scrublands, under cars, in bushes.
5: It's just touched people's hearts. It could be your own child.
1: High fuel prices and airfares pushed up by the Iran war have seen inflation rise again. The rate of price rise hit 3.1% in August, up from 2.9% the previous month. The Bank of England's target is 2%. The Prime Minister says next month the budget will be challenging, but he insists it'll address the cost of living.
6: It's why VAT will come off electricity bills in a few weeks' time. It's why we're taking action on bus fares and other things, just to give people that little bit of help, and that will need to continue. But there's a lot of resilience in the British economy.
1: The Conservatives say we're paying the price for Labour's choices. Four men have been jailed following an incident involving tear gas at Heathrow Airport last December. The substance was sprayed into a lift at a multi-storey car park at Terminal 3. It was then sprayed in the face of a woman near a taxi rank, closing the terminal for hours. Tyrone Richards, Anton Clark Butcher, Armaniki White and Denzel Eduardo omitted a fray. Richards was jailed for 27 months, White and Eduardo for 23 months each, and Clark Butcher for 21 months. Wandsworth Council has announced plans to increase council tax for some residents by 94% from next April. Bandy properties will see their bills increased by £958. The Conservative run authority is calling it savage central government cuts. Councillors say they've identified a shortfall of £84 million after spending review. Putney MP Fleur Anderson says the rise will be very worrying for families already struggling with the cost of essentials. The Prime Minister and Business Secretary have paid Woking a visit. Andy Burnham and Jonathan Reynolds toured the McLaren HQ earlier. It's after the car manufacturer announced a £500 million investment in its UK facilities. It says the move will create 1,000 jobs by 2032. And finally, we've had the Military Wives and Farmers Choir. Now it's time for the Cat Choir. Launching in Surbiton and Wimbledon in the coming weeks, Cats Choir UK will aim to raise money for cat rescue centres. It's been organised by Performing Arts Studio in association with Singing with Dogs UK. Only last week, Byfleet Cat Rescue launched an appeal for more funding to help it cope with a triple influx of the felines it usually has. And that is the latest. I'm Jackie Carr.
0: Hounslow, Isha and Morden. 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
1: 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It's so cool. 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
1: The head of the NATO Security Alliance says the UK has a chance to reap the economic rewards of rises in defence spending. Allies have agreed to boost it to 5% of economic output by 2035. Andy Byrne has been outlining the UK's commitment during a meeting with NATO's Secretary General. Mark Rutte says Britain's already on the forefront.
2: When it comes to defence spending, that is a societal dividend. Jobs and economic growth, there are so many opportunities coming from it, but also it shows you that the United Kingdom has this huge advantage when it comes to your innovative technology, your sectors, your universities.
1: Andy Burnham says he'll look at the issues being raised over migration after an Oxfordshire village voted to become an independent state. Piddington's held a symbolic referendum after the government announced plans to house 1,200 asylum seekers there. Only 26 residents voted against the motion. The Prime Minister says there must be fairness.
3: Well, I understand the strength of feeling, and that's something that is across the country. But the only thing to do is to get the numbers down, the number of crossings down, and they are significantly down. They are now at a 7-year low.
1: Inflation increased to a 5-month high in August on the back of